0: man's got a black belt. Paul Rogers, Bad Company, The Firm, Free. Remember All Right Now? That's him. New Jersey 101.5. And I'm Steve Trevelise. And coming up, we got some Genesis, Bare Naked Ladies, have some fun with Wang Chung. But here's fast traffic.
1: You still want to avoid 1 and 9 in Elizabeth on the northbound side. All lanes are closed right near 439 and the Bayway Circle. That is an accident being worked on. On the Turnpike northbound, the car lanes are now closed the entire length of the roadway. That is overnight construction work. Truck lanes picking up some alternative traffic on the northbound side between exit 12 and 13. Southbound truck lanes a little sluggish from exit 10 down towards exit 9. Good news on 202 North in Raritan, right by 1st Avenue. That accident's gone. And the Parkway southbound slow into exit 130 in Woodbridge with an accident. Next report in 15 minutes. I'm Mike Barker on New Jersey 101.5.
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13: Hi, New Jersey 101.5. Instant weekend weather. Going to be cloudy tonight. Scattered showers in South Jersey. We drop to 60. Sunny for a Saturday, a high of 80. Sunday, partly cloudy, humid with a high of 85. It is 74 in Lavalette, 66 in Millville, 75 Perth Amboy. All right, put the sunglasses on. And don't drive with tinted windows because that's illegal in New Jersey. Corey Hart, Jersey's biggest hits. New Jersey 101.5.

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0: Chime time is 8:18. I'm Steve Trevalese. Genesis coming up after fast traffic.
1: Traffic remains very heavy in Elizabeth on northbound 109 approaching the Bayway Circle in 439. That is all because of an accident being worked on. All lanes remain subject to closure. On the turnpike northbound, the car lanes are closed the entire way from Mansfield up into Newark. But don't worry, the truck lanes take the traffic well right up into Newark. Southbound truck lanes, they're a little bit slow from exit 10 down towards exit 9. And the southbound parkway, an accident on the shoulder right by exit 130 in Woodbridge, also a slow transition onto the southbound side of Route 1. Next report in 15 minutes. I'm Mike Barker on New Jersey 101.5.
0: Cloudy tonight, sunny tomorrow. 72 in Seabright, 72 in Morristown, 72 in Red Bank, Jersey's biggest hits, New Jersey 101.5. That's all.

0: Rebuilt This City, turned down by Stevie Nicks, and then heart granted because they just signed with Capitol Records. And we need a hit, folks. Let's go with this one. New Jersey Chime Time is 8:33. I'm Steve Trevelise. We're going to be all over the place this weekend. 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
1: Double trouble in Union County on 1 and 9 this evening. Southbound side in Linden, right near South Style Street. That's all jammed up with an accident. And northbound in Elizabeth, right near the Bayway Circle, that is closed. That is because of an accident under investigation. Turnpike northbound car lanes closed the entire length of the roadway with overnight construction, but the truck lanes take all the traffic well all the way up into Newark. Southbound eastern spur of the turnpike all of a sudden has gotten very heavy, coming down towards exit 15E and exit 14. The western spur, a much better southbound ride. Next report in 15 minutes, I'm Mike Barker on New Jersey 101.5.
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5: 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According to the results from the agency's National Health Interview Survey, the overall percentage is largely unchanged, but the number of uninsured grew by about 800,000. When looking at adults ages 18 to 64, nearly 12% were uninsured, 21% had public coverage, and 69% had private health insurance coverage. Engineers at UC San Diego have developed a wearable ultrasound patch for high-risk pregnancies. They say it's soft, it's wearable, and can monitor a fetus continuously for hours at a time. In clinical tests, the patch was able to detect abnormal fetal signals that prompted medical intervention. Their study is published in Nature Biotechnology. Health Update, I'm Sarah Lee Kessler.
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9: New Jersey 101.5, instant weekend weather, going to be cloudy tonight, scattered showers in South Jersey. We drop to 60 tomorrow, Saturday, partly sunny, beautiful. Same thing for Sunday, going to be humid though with a high of 85. It is 63 in Beach Haven, 69 Chatsworth, 73 in Edison. Jersey's biggest hits, New Jersey 101.5 with the beating heart of rock and roll.

0: You know what goes good with Red Hot Chili Peppers? 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
1: Some delays continue in Union County on 109 southbound near North Stiles Street in Linden. That is an accident being cleared, and northbound remains closed in Elizabeth, right by the Bayway Circle. That's because of an ongoing accident cleanup. Turnpike northbound car lanes closed the entire length of the roadway. That is overnight construction. The truck lanes are moving well until you get into Newark on the northbound side. It's going to be slow in the exit 14 and up towards the eastern and western spur split. Northbound western spur approaching 15W. That's right lane construction. And the parkway northbound in the local lanes, 114 to 117, there is right lane maintenance work. Next report in 15 minutes. I'm Mike Barker on New Jersey 101.5.
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13: JFK International is one of 4 U.S. airports named as a designated entry point for passengers arriving from African countries impacted by Ebola. The CDC is still allowing some people from the Congo, South Sudan, and Uganda, where Ebola is spreading unchecked, to enter the USA, but only at 4 designated sites. They are JFK International Airport in New York, Dulles in Virginia, Hartsdale-Jackson in Atlanta, and George Bush Intercontinental in Houston, with Secretary of State Marco Rubio making it clear,
3: "We cannot and will not allow any cases of Ebola to enter the United States."
13: He says there will be enhanced Ebola screenings at those airports, questionnaire about travel history and any symptoms, a temperature check, and observation for signs of illness. JFK travelers on Wednesday had these reactions.
14: Better that they're doing something rather than pretending it doesn't exist.
15: Before you come over here, it should be taken care of over there.
13: Health update. I'm Sarah Lee Kessler.
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0: I know it's going to be like this weekend. Cloudy tonight, down to 60, some scattered showers. Sunny tomorrow, up to 80, partly sunny Sunday. We're talking 85, 63, Atlantic City, 72 in Cherry Hill, 74 Rodway with Madonna.

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0: Music for a Friday night, Jersey's biggest hits, Guns N' Roses, Steve Trevalese, and coming up, we got Prince, we have Robert Palmer, Boston, stick around, this fast traffic.
1: All right, Steve, we have a closure on Route 109 northbound in Elizabeth right near Bayway Circle. That's an accident, and it looks like 109 south by Linden Airport, right around Stiles Street, has a possible closure as well, so we're going to try and get a camera on that. Northbound local lanes of the parkway slow with construction, 114 to 17. The northbound car lanes of the turnpike are closed. The southbound western spur has work from 15W to 15E, so go with the eastern spur instead. And across the Hudson, leaving New Jersey, everything looks pretty good. In our next report in 15 minutes on New Jersey, 101.5.
0: 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Summer is around the corner. 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
7: And Vermont to the list of states getting the green light to sue Meta over its platforms allegedly addicting kids. Here's Matt Mattinson.
8: On Tuesday, the Supreme Court refused to hear Meta's appeal of a lower court's ruling that allows the suit to move forward. Meta had been arguing Vermont doesn't have the jurisdiction. It's the latest in a series of legal battles Meta is fighting over whether it's knowingly harming children with the design of its social media platforms. Meta just settled a similar suit brought by a school district in Kentucky.
7: Apple's watch update reportedly is going to focus on the heart. Bloomberg says watch OS 27 is going to improve heart rate tracking. There also might be new watch faces. And Ferrari's first fully electric car is getting a big thumbs down from Italians and online critics. The company unveiled the Luce on Tuesday with a base price of $640,000. Ferrari's former chairman said they should take the prancing horse off the car, adding, at least the Chinese won't copy this car. Tech Report, I'm Mark Mayfield.
9: Jersey 101.5, instant weekend weather, cloudy tonight, scattered showers, down about 60, that's in South Jersey. Saturday, sunny, high of 80, Sunday, partly sunny, humid, we're talking 85. It is 70 degrees in Manalokan, 69 in Salem, 70 Monroe, Jersey's biggest hits on New Jersey 101.5. We wish you're in a little red Corvette, just driving down Ocean Avenue, or Landis Avenue in Seattle City. Or anywhere down the Jersey Shore, listening to Jersey's biggest hits.

0: 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Chime time 9:17 is fast traffic.
1: And Steve, brake lights on eastbound 80 by exit 55 in Totowa. It's construction. You're jammed there if you want to go with 46 instead. 3 West has some road work over by the western spur of the turnpike. 1 and 9 South is definitely jammed approaching Linden Airport. Nothing reported, though. Northbound, all lanes closed at Bayway Circle because of an accident. So you may just want to go with 27 or the turnpike instead. Northbound Parkway, road work in the local lanes by 116 is slowing you down. And also in Monmouth County, there's a closure of 539 in Freehold. This is both ways for emergency utility repairs. A tractor trailer took down some poles and wires between Burlington Path Road and Davis Station Road. Next report in 15 minutes. I'm Mitch Torres on New Jersey 101.5.
0: Cloudy tonight, sunny tomorrow, 62 in Margate, 81 Trenton, 69 Hillsborough, Boston, New Jersey 101.5.

Jersey's biggest hits, New Jersey 101.5. Steve Trevalese playing them on a Friday night. We're doing it all weekend. You want to find out where all the free beaches are, you go to NJ1015.com. We got them listed. Weather-wise, you're going to love it. So, open a cold one, relax, and enjoy. You deserve it.

0: Little Big Houses. 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The Jersey Shore Burger Playoffs are officially underway. 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
1: Hey Steve, back to Monmouth County, and 539 is open now in Upper Freehold. The utility work cleared over by Station Road, but brake lights on the parkway, northbound in the local lanes with construction work. 116 up to 118 is where it's very slow. And then we've got delays on eastbound I-78 in Newark in the local lanes. Approaching Freeling Highs and Avenue, go with the express lanes, or 22. 3 west slow by the Meadowlands, and 80 eastbound jammed at exit 55 in Totowa with construction work. And 42 north delays into 55 in Deptford with repairs. Next report in 15 minutes on New Jersey 101.5.
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12: New Jersey, 101.5 Instant. The weather going to be cloudy tonight. Scattered showers in South Jersey. Sunny tomorrow with a high of 80. Partly sunny on Sunday. Humid, high of 85. 72 in Sandy Hook, 63 in Vineland, 67 in Jackson. Jersey's biggest hits, New Jersey 101.5. Steve Perry went solo for a little while he was still with Journey, as he was leaving Journey. And this is the result. Oh, Sherry. Oh, Sherry. New Jersey 101.5.

0: 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Chime time 9:48. Steve Trevelise, here's fast traffic.
1: All right, Steve, we still have 109 shut down in Elizabeth with a crash northbound into Bayway Avenue. So avoid that and go with the Turnpike or go with 27. Also still very busy on 109 both directions in Linden, right by Stiles Street. Could be some sort of work. A little hard to tell on cameras. We have a crash getting on the northbound Pulaski Skyway in Newark. Maybe go with the Turnpike extension instead. And brake lights on the Parkway northbound from 153. You make that 150 to 153. That looks like construction heading into Clifton. 80 East is jammed a couple miles near exit 55 in Totowa with fix-up work. 46 will be the better idea. 42 North looks like road work at Creek Road and Belmar slowing you down. Lincoln Tunnel, about 5 to 10 minutes. Delays before the Helix. And our next report in 15 minutes on New Jersey 101.5.
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0: JFK International is one of four U.S. airports named as a designated entry point for passengers arriving from African countries impacted by Ebola. The CDC is still allowing some people from the Congo, South Sudan, and Uganda, where Ebola is spreading unchecked, to enter the USA, but only at four designated sites. They are JFK International Airport in New York, Dulles in Virginia, Hartsfield-Jackson in Atlanta, and George Bush Intercontinental in Houston, with Secretary of State Marco Rubio making it clear,
1: "We cannot and will not allow any cases of Ebola to enter the United States."
0: He says there will be enhanced Ebola screenings at those airports, questionnaire about travel history and any symptoms, a temperature check, and observation for signs of illness. JFK travelers on Wednesday had these reactions.
2: Better that they're doing something rather than pretending it doesn't exist.
3: Before you come over here, it should be taken care of over there.
0: Health Update. I'm Sarah Lee Kessler.
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27: New Jersey 101.5. We got a cloudy night, but a sunny day tomorrow with a high of 80. It's 70 in Manasquan, 69 Woodbury, 72 Westfield. 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
1: 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Weekends, we rock. Steve Trevalese, do a little bit of both. Playing Jersey's biggest hits on a Friday night.

0: crash. Go with the Turnpike Extension. 78 East has some work approaching Newark Airport. It's slow in those local lanes. And we got that road work again in Bedminster. 206 is jammed both ways by 202 as they single lane with construction. They did that all week. Across the Hudson, we're moving pretty well. And across, and next report in 15 minutes on New Jersey 101.5.
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9: 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According to the results from the agency's National Health Interview Survey, the overall percentage is largely unchanged, but the number of uninsured grew by about 800,000. 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Engineers at UC San Diego have developed a wearable ultrasound patch for high-risk pregnancies. They say it's soft, it's wearable, and can monitor a fetus continuously for hours at a time. In clinical tests, the patch was able to detect abnormal fetal signals that prompted medical intervention. Their study is published in Nature Biotechnology. Health Update, I'm Sarah Lee Kessler.
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7: Jersey 101.5 instant weather. We got a cloudy night tonight. It's going to be sunny tomorrow and partly sunny and humid on Sunday. 62 in Brigantine, 68 Flemington, 69 Colts Neck. Stevie Wonder, New Jersey's biggest hits, New Jersey 101.5.

0: 17 is fast traffic.
1: All right, Steve, 80 eastbound, still jammed through the area 54 to 58. It's construction work, and just the far right lane is open, so go with 46 instead. Pulaski Skyway, northbound, it's a right lane crash on the Newark side, go with 78. Crash on 1 and 9 North at Bayway Circle in Elizabeth has all lanes shut down. Go with the Turnpike or 27. And jammed up both ways on 206 near 202 in Bedminster. It's construction work. Northbound local lanes of the Parkway slow 116 to 118. More fix-up work and the northbound 42 freeway bumper-to-bumper from 55 up to Creek Road in Belmar. That's construction. Two lanes are closed. Next report in 15 minutes. Mitch Torres on New Jersey 101.5.
0: All right, going to be sunny tomorrow, up to 80, 61 in Surf City right now, 68 in Mahwah, 70 Piscataway. It's the weekend. Have all the sugar you want.

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New Jersey's biggest hits all weekend long on New Jersey 101.5.

0: What a great song. 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When in Rome. 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Steve Trevalese. 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
1: And Steve, some slowdowns on the parkway now. Southbound in Cranford near 136. Looks like construction farther south. We're slow over the Driscoll Bridge as they're setting up some work heading down toward the Raritan Toll Plaza. Also, Route 1 and 9, northbound closed at Bayway Circle. It's a crash, and now suddenly very slow from Route 35 up toward Avenel Street, so we'll keep an eye on that. Also, if you're traveling on the turnpike, can't use the northbound car lanes. They're closed. Southbound truck lane worked from 10 to 9. Brake lights in Bedminster 206 both ways at 202 as they are single laning with construction. And Route 80 eastbound in Totowa and westbound in Patterson, we've got some pretty heavy delays. Stick with 46. Eastbound, it's construction. Westbound, it looks like a crash in the work zone. And 3 west is slammed by the Meadowlands. We have some fix-up work by Berry's Creek Bridge. Next report in 15 minutes on New Jersey 101.5.
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3: 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If you want to access everything that Facebook, Instagram, or WhatsApp offers, you're going to have to pay. 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The FBI is out with a new warning for people who use Microsoft 365 programs like Outlook, Teams, and OneDrive. It starts as a convincing-looking email instructing the user to visit a Microsoft verification page and enter a code in the email. Then that hands over control of your account to the hacker. The best advice? Don't ever use an access code that you didn't specifically request. And there are questions about whether a prize-winning writer used AI for his story. Jameer Nazir from Trinidad and Tobago won an award for his short story, The Serpent in the Grove. But an analysis by the AI chatbot Claude says it was, quote, almost certainly not produced unaided by a human. No comment yet from Nazir. With Tech Trends, Dave Packer, ABC News.
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10: New Jersey 101.5, instant weather, going to be cloudy tonight, down to 60, scattered showers in South Jersey. Tomorrow, sunny with a high of 80. Sunday, partly sunny, humid. We are talking 85, 66 in Stone Harbor, 71 in Hoboken, 66 in Lakewood. Sweet dreams and cream cheese are made of this, Jersey's biggest hits, New Jersey 101.5.

0: 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Jersey's biggest hits. The Jersey 101.5, Steve Trevelyan. You have a great weekend. Big Joe tomorrow. Fast traffic.
1: Hey, Steve, back to the parkway. It looks like the southbound express lanes are closed from 124 down to the Cheesequake service area. And so this is causing the delay over the southbound Driscoll Bridge, although that delay looks like it's easing out. 1 and 9 North, we've got delays in Woodbridge, Route 35 up to Avenel Street, two right lanes closed for construction work. And then farther up the line in Elizabeth, all lanes still closed over by Bayway Circle. That's an accident. Jersey-bound Gothels Bridge now picking up some delays. And 3 West is slammed over by the Meadowlands with road work. Southbound Garden State Parkway has a crash at 137. The center lane is blocked. And 42 North, bumper to bumper from 55 in Deptford up to Creek Road in Belmar. It's road work. You're single laning there. Across the Hudson, we're still looking good. Next port in 15 minutes. New Jersey, 101.5.
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6: And Vermont to the list of states getting the green light to sue Meta over its platforms allegedly addicting kids. Here's Matt Mattinson.
7: On Tuesday, the Supreme Court refused to hear Meta's appeal of a lower court's ruling that allows the suit to move forward. Meta had been arguing Vermont doesn't have the jurisdiction. It's the latest in a series of legal battles Meta is fighting over whether it's knowingly harming children with the design of its social media platforms. Meta just settled a similar suit brought by a school district in Kentucky.
6: Apple's watch update reportedly is going to focus on the heart. Bloomberg says watch OS 27 is going to improve heart rate tracking. There also might be new watch faces. And Ferrari's first fully electric car is getting a big thumbs down from Italians and online critics. The company unveiled the Luce on Tuesday with a base price of $640,000. Ferrari's former chairman said they should take the prancing horse off the car, adding, at least the Chinese won't copy this car. Tech Report, I'm Mark Mayfield.
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1: Now, here comes New Jersey fast traffic.
2: All right, Steve, back to 1 and 9. Northbound, we have got the road work in Woodbridge causing delays. Two right lanes closed approaching Avenel Street. Farther up the line in Linden, reports of a crash. It looks like southbound at Stiles Street. It looks like the accident investigation is wrapped up by Bayway Circle. Good news there. And it looks like the crash, DOT cleared the crash getting onto the northbound Pulaski Skyway, but I still see a delay. Southbound Parkway, you got three lanes closed. Stay to the left, southbound by 137. That's an accident. 3 West is slammed by the Meadowlands. That's road work. 206 with the work by 202 in Bedminster causing delays, and 80 westbound jammed through Patterson and eastbound through Totowa, all with repairs if you want to go with 46. The northbound 42 freeway is still crawling into Creek Road in Belmar. Construction and the upper level, George? Yep, it's going to have 3 lanes closed tonight. Cars and buses plan on using that lower level. Next report in 15 minutes. New Jersey 101.5.
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5: JFK International is one of four U.S. airports named as a designated entry point for passengers arriving from African countries impacted by Ebola. The CDC is still allowing some people from the Congo, South Sudan, and Uganda, where Ebola is spreading unchecked, to enter the USA, but only at four designated sites. They are JFK International Airport in New York, Dulles in Virginia, Hartsdale-Jackson in Atlanta, and George Bush Intercontinental in Houston, with Secretary of State Marco Rubio making it clear,
6: we cannot and will not allow any cases of Ebola to enter the United States.
5: He says there will be enhanced Ebola screenings at those airports, questionnaire about travel history and any symptoms, a temperature check, and observation for signs of illness. JFK travelers on Wednesday had these reactions.
7: Better that they're doing something rather than pretending it doesn't exist.
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5: Health update. I'm Sarah Lee Kessler.
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15: New Jersey 101.5, instant weather, partly cloudy overnight, increasingly windy. We'll have a passing shower, most of the time dry though. Lows into the mid-50s, and then a windy cool day on Saturday, partly sunny. Highs in the upper 60s, and the wind could gust up over 40 miles per hour at times. Definitely a little bit on the chilly side. And the wind subsides Saturday night. A nice day on Sunday with sunshine up into the mid-70s. I'm meteorologist John Feerick.
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1: Now, a check on New Jersey fast traffic.
2: Still working on that crash southbound Parkway, 137 in Cranford. Three right lanes are closed. Heavy delays from 138. 3 west is slammed by the Meadowlands. It's construction. And 109 north, Route 35 to Avenel Street in Woodbridge. Construction delays. Couple of right lanes are knocked out. ADMS eastbound through Totowa, westbound through Patterson with construction. Northbound 42 freeway work at Creek Road in Belmar with a ramp shut to 295. Across the Hudson, they're going to be closing 3 lanes upstairs at the George Washington Bridge. Cars and buses plan on that lower level. Next report in 15 minutes, New Jersey 101.5.
3: New Jersey 101.5, instant weather, wind picking up a little bit overnight. We'll have a passing shower. Most of the time dry, though. Lows down into the mid-50s. Been a windy day on Saturday. Sunshine mixing with some clouds, highs into the upper 60s. But when you factor in that wind, it's going to feel a little bit chillier than that, especially for this time of the year. But then the wind calms down for Sunday. A nice day, plenty of sunshine, highs into the mid-70s. I'm meteorologist John Furyk.
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1: Here's New Jersey Fast Traffic.
2: 3 westbound jam by the Meadowlands. It's construction. 280 west slow by the Parkway. That's construction. Parkway south with a crash at 137 in Cranford. And 1 and 9 north in Woodbridge. Very slow. 35 headed up toward the area of Avenel Street. And that is due to construction work. 2 right lanes are closed. 206 at 202 in Bedminster, construction delays. 42 north at 295 in Belmar, you got road work. And across the Hudson, 3 lanes to be closed upstairs at the George Washington Bridge. Next report in 15 minutes. New Jersey 101.5.
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2: New Jersey 101.5 instant weather. Increasingly windy overnight. A passing shower. Lows into the mid-50s. A windy day on Saturday, partly sunny, highs in the upper 60s, and it'll feel a little bit chillier than that when you factor in the wind gusting 30 to 40 miles per hour. Wind will calm down Saturday night, and then a beautiful day on Sunday with some sunshine. We're back into the mid-70s. I'm meteorologist John Furyk.
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1: Now, here comes New Jersey Fast Traffic.
2: Westbound I-280 is jammed at the Garden State Parkway. The DOT cameras are not working in that area. They are not in a lot of areas. So I can't really tell you if it's construction or an accident. We've gotten reports there are both there, so use caution. 3 West is jammed by the Meadowlands, too. Southbound Parkway still a wreck at 137 being worked on. A couple of right lanes closed. Northbound car lanes of the Turnpike are closed. And you've still got the 80 delays both ways through Patterson and Totowa. That's construction. It's getting a little better. Atterbridge Crossing is work each way. Northbound locals of the Parkway road work near 116, 206 at 202 in Bedminster. It's a crawl with construction work. And 42 North has construction at 295 in Belmar. They're going to be closing 3 lanes upstairs at the George Washington Bridge. Cars and buses plan on the lower level instead. Still 30-minute delays on New Jersey Transit trains in and out of New York as a result of this morning's Amtrak train fire. That was a work train that caught fire under the Hudson. Next report in 15 minutes on New Jersey 101.5.
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10: JFK International is one of 4 U.S. airports named as a designated entry point for passengers arriving from African countries impacted by Ebola. The CDC is still allowing some people from the Congo, South Sudan, and Uganda, where Ebola is spreading unchecked, to enter the USA, but only at 4 designated sites. They are JFK.

0: International Airport in New York, Dulles in Virginia, Hartsfield-Jackson in Atlanta, and George Bush Intercontinental in Houston, with Secretary of State Marco Rubio making it clear,
1: "We cannot and will not allow any cases of Ebola to enter the United States."
0: He says there will be enhanced Ebola screenings at those airports, questionnaire about travel history and any symptoms, a temperature check, and observation for signs of illness. JFK travelers on Wednesday had these reactions.
2: Better that they're doing something rather than pretending it doesn't exist.
3: Before you come over here, it should be taken care of over there.
0: Health update. I'm Sarah Lee Kessler.
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13: New Jersey 101.5, instant weather, partly cloudy overnight, increasingly windy. We'll have a passing shower, most of the time dry, though. Lows into the mid-50s, and then a windy, cool day on Saturday. Partly sunny, highs in the upper 60s, and the wind could gust up over 40 miles per hour at times. Definitely a little bit on the chilly side. Then the wind subsides Saturday night. A nice day on Sunday with sunshine up into the mid-70s. I'm meteorologist John Feerick.
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1: Here's New Jersey Fast Traffic.
2: Still a crash southbound Parkway 137 in Cranford. Use caution. It is an accident on 280 West at the Parkway in East Orange, so we have delays there. That's exit 12. 206 both ways at 202 in Bedminster, single laning with road work, Outer Bridge Crossing jam leaving New Jersey. It's construction. Go with the Gothels Bridge. Southbound express lanes of the Parkway closed near Cheesequake, and northbound the car lanes of the Turnpike are closed. Three lanes to be closed upstairs at the George. Cars and buses plan on the lower deck. Three west jam by the Meadowlands with construction. Next report in 15 minutes, New Jersey 101.5.
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8: New Jersey 101.5 instant weather. Wind picking up a little bit overnight. We'll have a passing shower. Most of the time dry, though. Lows down into the mid-50s. And a windy day on Saturday. Sunshine mixing with some clouds. Highs into the upper 60s. But you factor in that wind, it's going to feel a little bit chillier than that, especially for this time of the year. But then the wind calms down for Sunday. A nice day, plenty of sunshine, highs in the mid-70s. I'm meteorologist John Furyk.
0: 67 degrees across New Jersey.

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1: Now, here comes New Jersey Fast Traffic.
2: Watch for road work on I-80 in both directions between exit 54 in Totowa and exit 58 in Patterson. Various lanes are closed each way. Route 46 might be a better idea. 280 westbound, still a crash being worked on by the parkway. 3 west is jammed by the Meadowlands with construction. Atterbridge Crossing crawling into Staten Island with road work. Southbound express lanes of the parkway are closed down to Cheesequake service area. The northbound car lanes of the Turnpike are closed. Slowdowns on 206 both ways in Bedminster near 202 with construction work. 42 north has road work at 295 in Belmar. And it looks like 295 also has some work in that area. In fact, 42 North has the ramp closed to 295, it appears. The ramp to 295 North is shut down. Across the Hudson, leaving New Jersey, they're going to be closing 3 lanes upstairs at the George. Cars and buses plan on the lower deck. Next report in 15 minutes. New Jersey, 101.5.
3: New Jersey, 101.5. Instant weather, partly cloudy overnight, increasingly windy. We'll have a passing shower, most of the time dry, though. Lows into the mid-50s, and then a windy, cool day on Saturday, partly sunny. Highs in the upper 60s, and the wind could gust up over 40 miles per hour at times. Definitely a little bit on the chilly side. And the wind subsides Saturday night, and a nice day on Sunday with sunshine up into the mid-70s. I'm meteorologist John Feerick.
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New Jersey's biggest hits all weekend on New Jersey 101.5.

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1: Now, a check on New Jersey fast traffic.
2: Crash on the New Jersey Turnpike. It is in the car lane southbound north of exit 8A. The left lane and shoulder are blocked. Southbound, the truck lanes are better, but there is some road work, too, between 10 and 9 to look out for. Broken down truck exiting the turnpike at exit 13 in Linden. That blocks a toll lane. Three lanes closed upstairs at the George Washington Bridge. Cars and buses use the lower level. Next report in 15 minutes on New Jersey 101.5.
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21: New Jersey 101.5 instant weather. Increasingly windy overnight. A passing shower. Lows into the mid-50s. And a windy day on Saturday, partly sunny, highs in the upper 60s, and it'll feel a little bit chillier than that when you factor in the wind gusting 30 to 40 miles per hour. Wind will calm down Saturday night, and then a beautiful day on Sunday with some sunshine. We're back into the mid-70s. I'm meteorologist John Furyk.
0: 67 degrees across New Jersey.

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1: Here's New Jersey Fast Traffic.
2: Well, suddenly the turnpike is very busy. Northbound, south of exit 4 in Mount Laurel, there's a crash. A vehicle off the roadway. The right shoulder is blocked. Northbound car lanes are closed. Southbound car lanes before 8A, you got the left lane blocked with a collision. And there's a broken down truck exiting at 13 in Linden with a toll lane blocked. Garden State Parkway southbound express lanes are closed by Cheese Quake Park. And you've also got work each way at the Otter Bridge Crossing. 206 at 202 in Bedminster, jammed. It's construction, so they're very, very slow through that area. And 3 West is still very slow by the Meadowlands. That's construction. 80 West, brake lights through Patterson. 80 East, repairs through Totowa. Delays cleared. 20 minutes upstairs at the George. 3 lanes closed. Cars and buses head to the lower level. Not bad at the Lincoln or Holland Tunnel. Next report in 15 minutes. New Jersey, 101.5.
1: 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Call 911 if you or someone you're with are experiencing the symptoms of a stroke.
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10: New Jersey 101.5 instant weather. Wind picking up a little bit overnight. We'll have a passing shower. Most of the time dry, though. Lows down into the mid-50s. And a windy day on Saturday. Sunshine mixing with some clouds. Highs into the upper 60s, but you factor in that wind, it's going to feel a little bit chillier than that, especially for this time of the year. But then the wind calms down for Sunday. A nice day, plenty of sunshine, highs in the mid-70s. I'm meteorologist John Furyk.
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1: Now, here comes New Jersey fast traffic.
2: Northbound New Jersey Turnpike with an accident.

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13: New Jersey 101.5, instant weather, partly cloudy overnight, increasingly windy. We'll have a passing shower, most of the time dry though. Lows into the mid-50s, and then a windy cool day on Saturday, partly sunny. Highs in the upper 60s, and the wind could gust up over 40 miles per hour at times. Definitely a little bit on the chilly side. And the wind subsides Saturday night. A nice day on Sunday with sunshine up into the mid-70s. I'm meteorologist John Furyk.
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1: Now, a check on New Jersey fast traffic.
2: They're working on those incidents on the turnpike, northbound at exit 4. We have got an accident, and it's a vehicle off the roadway. It's just before exit 4 in Mount Laurel. The right shoulder's blocked. Northbound car lanes are closed. Southbound car lanes have an accident by 8A. The left lane and shoulder blocked. Still a stalled truck exiting at 13 in Linden, blocking one toll lane. Parkway southbound express lanes are closed from south of the Driscoll Bridge to Cheesequake service area. And we've got construction on 202 or 206. Make that both ways by 202 in Bedminster. It's been slowing things down. 280, eastbound a crash approaching the parkway. Westbound construction at the parkway. 3 west still slow by the Meadowlands. That's road work. Another accident on 109 north approaching the Skyway. This time it is over by, I'd say, the vicinity of St. Charles Street, just north of there, before the Skyway. Across the Hudson, 30 minutes upstairs at the George. 3 lanes closed. Cars and buses use the lower level. Next report in 15 minutes. New Jersey, 101.5.
3: New Jersey, 101.5. Instant weather. Increasingly windy overnight. A passing shower. Lows into the mid-50s. And a windy day on Saturday. Partly sunny, highs in the upper 60s. And it'll feel a little bit chillier than that when you factor in the wind gusting 30 to 40 miles per hour. Wind will calm down Saturday night. And then a beautiful day on Sunday with some sunshine. We're back into the mid-70s. I'm meteorologist John Furyk.
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1: Here's New Jersey Fast Traffic.
2: Still working on this crash on the Turnpike north at exit 4 Mount Laurel. It's just on the right shoulder. And then farther up the line, the car lanes are closed northbound. The stalled truck was cleared from the Interchange 13 Toll Plaza, but south on the car lanes, we still have an accident north of 8A with the left lane and shoulder closed. Parkway southbound express lanes closed in Middlesex County approaching Cheesequake Park. Northbound local lane work 116, northbound on the Skyway or 1 and 9 northbound. There is an accident reported just past Wilson Avenue, although we can't see it on camera. 3 West is slow by the Meadowlands. That's construction. 206 has work at 202 both ways. That's been causing delays. GW Bridge upper level, 30-minute delays leaving New Jersey. 3 lanes closed. Cars and buses use the lower level. And New Jersey Transit trains are now back on or close to schedule following Friday morning's Amtrak work train fire under the Hudson. And cross-honoring will end at 3 a.m. Next report in 15 minutes on New Jersey 101.5.
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0: New Jersey 101.5, instant weather, wind picking up a little bit overnight. We'll have a passing shower. Most of the time dry, though. Lows down into the mid-50s. And a windy day on Saturday, sunshine mixing with some clouds, highs into the upper 60s. But when you factor in that wind, it's going to feel a little bit chillier than that, especially for this time of the year. But then the wind calms down for Sunday, a nice day, plenty of sunshine, highs into the mid-70s. I'm meteorologist John Furyk.
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1: Now, here comes New Jersey Fast Traffic.
2: So it's a vehicle fire on the 1 and 9 northbound express lanes just north of Wilson Avenue in Newark. The left lane is closed, still a crash. On the southbound car lanes of the turnpike north of 8A, the left lane and shoulder are blocked. GW Bridge upper level 30 minutes with construction. Cars and buses head downstairs. And in addition to New Jersey Transit trains being back on or close to schedule with some residual delays, Midtown Direct service resumes to Penn Station. Next report in 15 minutes, New Jersey 101.5.
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5: New Jersey 101.5, instant weather, partly cloudy overnight, increasingly windy. We'll have a passing shower, most of the time dry though, lows into the mid-50s, and then a windy cool day on Saturday, partly sunny, highs in the upper 60s, and the wind could gust up over 40 miles per hour at times, definitely a little bit on the chilly side. And the wind subsides Saturday night. A nice day on Sunday with sunshine up into the mid-70s. I'm meteorologist John Feerick.
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3: New Jersey 101.5 instant weather, increasingly windy overnight, a passing shower, lows into the mid-50s, and a windy day on Saturday, partly sunny, highs in the upper 60s, and it'll feel a little bit chillier than that when you factor in the wind gusting 30 to 40 miles per hour. Wind will calm down Saturday night, and then a beautiful day on Sunday with some sunshine. We're back into the mid-70s. I'm meteorologist John Furyk.
4: 65 degrees in New Jersey.

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1: Here's New Jersey Fast Traffic.
2: So it's a vehicle fire on the 1 and 9 northbound express lanes just north of Wilson Avenue in Newark. The left lane is closed, still a crash. On the southbound car lanes of the turnpike north of 8A, the left lane and shoulder are blocked. GW Bridge upper level 30 minutes with construction. Cars and buses head downstairs. And in addition to New Jersey Transit trains being back on or close to schedule with some residual delays, Midtown Direct service resumes to Penn Station. Next report in 15 minutes, New Jersey 101.5.
3: New Jersey 101.5, instant weather, wind picking up a little bit overnight. We'll have a passing shower. Most of the time dry, though. Lows down into the mid-50s. And a windy day on Saturday. Sunshine mixing with some clouds, highs into the upper 60s. But when you factor in that wind, it's going to feel a little bit chillier than that, especially for this time of the year. But then the wind calms down for Sunday. A nice day, plenty of sunshine, highs into the mid-70s. I'm meteorologist John Furyk.
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1: Now, here comes New Jersey Fast Traffic.
2: On the northbound 42 freeway in Belmar, you can't use the off-ramp to 295 north because of construction work caused huge delays earlier. On the turnpike, northbound car lanes are shut. Southbound car lanes have the left lane blocked with emergency maintenance from an earlier accident north of 8A. There's also a vehicle off the roadway on the right shoulder north on the turnpike south of exit 4. Route 206, both directions at 202 in Bedminster. You're single laning with construction. There have been some delays. 3 West, a little bit slow over by the Meadowlands with construction. Garden State Parkway, southbound express lanes are closed through Cheesequake Park. Northbound locals have work at 116. GW Bridge, leaving New Jersey. 3 lanes closed upstairs. 10-minute delays. Cars and buses use the lower level. Outer Bridge Crossing has work each way. Stay alert for crews and equipment along the roadway. Roadwork closures and projects to watch overnight. I'm H. Torres on New Jersey, 101.5.
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10: New Jersey 101.5, instant weather, partly cloudy overnight, increasingly windy. We'll have a passing shower, most of the time dry though, lows into the mid-50s, and then a windy cool day on Saturday, partly sunny, highs in the upper 60s, and the wind could gust up over 40 miles per hour at times, definitely a little bit on the chilly side. Then the wind subsides Saturday night, a nice day on Sunday with sunshine up into the mid-70s. I'm meteorologist John Furyk.
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1: Now, a check on New Jersey fast traffic.
2: On the northbound 42 freeway in Belmar, you can't use the off-ramp to 295 north because of construction work caused huge delays earlier. On the turnpike, northbound car lanes are shut. Southbound car lanes have the left lane blocked with emergency maintenance from an earlier accident north of 8A. There's also a vehicle off the roadway on the right shoulder north on the turnpike south of exit 4. Route 206, both directions at 202 in Bedminster. You're single laning with construction. There have been some delays. 3 West, a little bit slow over by the Meadowlands with construction. Garden State Parkway, southbound express lanes are closed through Cheesequake Park. Northbound locals have work at 116. GW Bridge, leaving New Jersey. 3 lanes closed upstairs. 10-minute delays. Cars and buses use the lower level. Outer Bridge Crossing has work each way. Stay alert for crews and equipment along the roadway. Roadwork closures and projects to watch overnight. I'm H. Torres on New Jersey, 101.5.
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8: New Jersey, 101.5, instant weather, increasingly windy overnight, a passing shower, lows into the mid-50s. A windy day on Saturday, partly sunny, highs in the upper 60s, and it'll feel a little bit chillier than that when you factor in the wind gusting 30 to 40 miles per hour. Wind will calm down Saturday night, and then a beautiful day on Sunday with some sunshine. We're back into the mid-70s. I'm meteorologist John Furyk.
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1: Here's New Jersey Fast Traffic.
2: On the northbound 42 freeway in Belmar, you can't use the off-ramp to 295 north because of construction work caused huge delays earlier. On the turnpike, northbound car lanes are shut. Southbound car lanes have the left lane blocked with emergency maintenance from an earlier accident north of 8A. There's also a vehicle off the roadway on the right shoulder north on the turnpike south of 8A.

0: Before he was holding down center field at Yankee Stadium, Bernie Williams was a kid in Puerto Rico falling in love with the guitar. 4 World Series championships later, the music never left him. Now he brings his band of friends to the Stone Pony for a night of jazz, Latin, and American standards. See this legend trade the diamond for the spotlight on Saturday, June 20th as part of the North to Shore Festival. 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
6: New Jersey 101.5 instant weather. Wind picking up a little bit overnight. We'll have a passing shower. Most of the time dry, though. Lows down into the mid-50s. And a windy day on Saturday. Sunshine mixing with some clouds. Highs into the upper 60s. But when you factor in that wind, it's going to feel a little bit chillier than that, especially for this time of the year. But then the wind calms down for Sunday. A nice day, plenty of sunshine, highs in the mid-70s. I'm meteorologist John Furyk.
7: Your New Jersey temperature, it's 64.

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1: Now, here comes New Jersey Fast Traffic.
2: On the northbound 42 freeway in Belmar, you can't use the off-ramp to 295 north because of construction work caused huge delays earlier. On the turnpike, northbound car lanes are shut. Southbound car lanes have the left lane blocked with emergency maintenance from an earlier accident north of 8A. There's also a vehicle off the roadway on the right shoulder north on the turnpike south of exit 4. Route 206, both directions at 202 in Bedminster. You're single laning with construction. There have been some delays. 3 West, a little bit slow over by the Meadowlands with construction. Garden State Parkway, southbound express lanes are closed through Cheesequake Park. Northbound locals have work at 116. GW Bridge, leaving New Jersey. 3 lanes closed upstairs. 10-minute delays. Cars and buses use the lower level. Outer Bridge Crossing has work each way. Stay alert for crews and equipment along the roadway. Roadwork closures and projects to watch overnight. I'm H. Torres on New Jersey 101.5.
3: New Jersey 101.5, instant weather, partly cloudy overnight, increasingly windy. We'll have a passing shower, most of the time dry though, lows into the mid-50s, and then a windy cool day on Saturday, partly sunny, highs in the upper 60s, and the wind could gust up over 40 miles per hour at times, definitely a little bit on the chilly side. Then the wind subsides Saturday night, a nice day on Sunday with sunshine up into the mid-70s. I'm meteorologist John Furyk.
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1: Now, a check on New Jersey fast traffic.
2: On the northbound 42 freeway in Belmar, you can't use the off-ramp to 295 north because of construction work caused huge delays earlier. On the turnpike, northbound car lanes are shut. Southbound car lanes have the left lane blocked with emergency maintenance from an earlier accident north of 8A. There's also a vehicle off the roadway on the right shoulder north on the turnpike south of exit 4. Route 206, both directions at 202 and Bedminster. You're single laning with construction. There have been some delays. 3 West, a little bit slow over by the Meadowlands with construction. Garden State Parkway, southbound express lanes are closed through Cheesequake Park. Northbound locals have work at 116. GW Bridge, leaving New Jersey, 3 lanes closed upstairs. 10-minute delays. Cars and buses use the lower level. Outer Bridge Crossing has work each way. Stay alert for crews and equipment along the roadway. Roadwork closures and projects to watch overnight. I'm H. Torres on New Jersey 101.5.
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10: New Jersey 101.5 instant weather, increasingly windy overnight, a passing shower, lows into the mid-50s, and a windy day on Saturday, partly sunny, highs in the upper 60s, and it'll feel a little bit chillier than that when you factor in the wind gusting 30 to 40 miles per hour. Wind will calm down Saturday night, and then a beautiful day on Sunday with some sunshine. We're back into the mid-70s. I'm meteorologist John Furyk.
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1: Here's New Jersey Fast Traffic.
2: Still more turnpike trouble. It's a broken down bus on the southbound truck lanes north of 8A. The right shoulder is blocked. This is right near this problem we've had in the southbound car lanes north of 8A. The left lane shoulder still blocked with a crash and emergency repairs. 206, both directions north of 202. We have got delays because of construction work. Delays on 280 West, construction at the parkway. There was earlier police activity there. It is no longer there, state police, but there are still delays. And across the Hudson, slow upstairs at the George, one lane open. Cars and buses use the lower level. Next report in 15 minutes, New Jersey 101.5.
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4: New Jersey 101.5, instant weather, wind picking up a little bit overnight. We'll have a passing shower, most of the time dry though.

0: Goes down into the mid-50s. And a windy day on Saturday. Sunshine mixing with some clouds. Highs into the upper 60s. But when you factor in that wind, it's going to feel a little bit chillier than that, especially for this time of the year. But then the wind calms down for Sunday. A nice day. Plenty of sunshine. Highs into the mid-70s. I'm meteorologist John Furyk.
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1: Now, here comes New Jersey Fast Traffic.
2: Just pouring it on now. It's a crash investigation on Route 1. Southbound north of Forestall Road in Plainsboro. Two right lanes are closed. The right shoulder is closed.

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6: New Jersey 101.5, instant weather, partly cloudy overnight, increasingly windy. We'll have a passing shower, most of the time dry though, lows into the mid-50s, and then a windy cool day on Saturday, partly sunny, highs in the upper 60s, and the wind could gust up over 40 miles per hour at times, definitely a little bit on the chilly side. Then the wind subsides Saturday night, and a nice day on Sunday with sunshine up into the mid-70s. I'm meteorologist John Furyk.
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1: Now, a check on New Jersey Fast Traffic.
2: Southbound Route 1, Forestall Road in Plainsboro, crash investigation. Two right lanes are closed. A little slow through the area, not worth diverting to 27. Just be aware that's there. And then on the turnpike, northbound car lanes are closed. Southbound car lanes, you've got an accident. The left lane is closed. You've got guardrail repair north of 8A. Southbound in the truck lanes, it's a bus, a stalled bus off on the shoulder. So just use caution getting through that area too. Somerset County, Bedminster 206, still crawling with construction both ways between Holland Road and Lamington Road. And then we've got construction at the Outer Bridge Crossing each way and on the Parkway. Southbound, the express lanes are closed through Chisquay Park. Northbound, the local lanes have work near 116. GW Bridge, single file on the upper level leaving New Jersey. Delays not terrible. And then coming from the upper level, skip the 95 express lane southbound. We've got an accident. All lanes are closed approaching Route 80. Next report in 15 minutes, New Jersey 101.5.
3: New Jersey 101.5, instant weather, increasingly windy overnight, a passing shower, lows into the mid-50s. A windy day on Saturday, partly sunny, highs in the upper 60s, and it'll feel a little bit chillier than that when you factor in the wind gusting 30 to 40 miles per hour. Wind will calm down Saturday night, and then a beautiful day on Sunday with some sunshine. We're back into the mid-70s. I'm meteorologist John Furyk.
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1: Here's New Jersey Fast Traffic.
2: Southbound Route 1, Forestall Road in Plainsboro, crash investigation. Two right lanes are closed. A little slow through the area, not worth diverting to 27. Just beware that's there. And then on the turnpike, northbound car lanes are closed. Southbound car lanes, you've got an accident. The left lane is closed. You've got guardrail repair north of 8A. Southbound in the truck lanes, it's a bus, a stalled bus, off on the shoulder. So just use caution getting through that area, too. Somerset County, Bedminster 206, still crawling with construction both ways between Holland Road and Lamington Road. And then we've got construction at the Outer Bridge Crossing each way and on the Parkway. Southbound, the express lanes are closed through Cheesequake Park. Northbound, the local lanes have work near 116. GW Bridge, single file on the upper level leaving New Jersey. Delays not terrible. And then coming from the upper level, skip the 95 express lane southbound. We've got an accident. All lanes are closed approaching Route 80. Next report in 15 minutes, New Jersey 101.5.
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5: New Jersey 101.5 instant weather. Wind picking up a little bit overnight. We'll have a passing shower. Most of the time dry, though. Lows down into the mid-50s. And a windy day on Saturday, sunshine mixing with some clouds, highs into the upper 60s. But when you factor in that wind, it's going to feel a little bit chillier than that, especially for this time of the year. But then the wind calms down for Sunday, a nice day, plenty of sunshine, highs into the mid-70s. I'm meteorologist John Furyk.
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1: Now, here comes New Jersey Fast Traffic.
2: Late word of yet another crash on the New Jersey Turnpike with a vehicle fire southbound in the car lanes north of exit 12 in Linden. The right lane is blocked. Crash on the Ben Franklin Bridge leaving New Jersey. Two left lanes are closed, 25 miles an hour. Go with the Walt Whitman. Delays at the Outer Bridge crossing as they pick up road work. GW Bridge, single file on the upper level, leaving New Jersey. Southbound Route 1, Forestall Road in Plainsboro. Two right lanes closed. Crash investigation. Next report in 15 minutes. New Jersey, 101.5.
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6: New Jersey 101.5, instant weather, partly cloudy overnight, increasingly windy. We'll have a passing shower, most of the time dry though, lows into the mid-50s, and then a windy cool day on Saturday, partly sunny, highs in the upper 60s, and the wind could gust up over 40 miles per hour at times, definitely a little bit on the chilly side. And the wind subsides Saturday night. A nice day on Sunday with sunshine up into the mid-70s. I'm meteorologist John Furyk.
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1: Now, a check on New Jersey fast traffic.
2: Very busy for 5 o'clock in the morning. An accident on the Ben Franklin Bridge leaving New Jersey. Just the far right lane is getting by. And a crash with a car fire on the Turnpike car lane southbound by Interchange 12. You've got the right lane out with that. In East Brunswick, the car lane southbound by 8A, left lane out from an earlier accident. In Plainsboro, an accident investigation. Route 1 southbound near Forestall Road, just the far left lane gets by. The only glitch out of New Jersey. The upper deck of the George, just the far left lane gets by with road work. That's till 8. The lower is fine. Traffic every 15 minutes. Next report, 518 on New Jersey 101.5.
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8: New Jersey, 101.5 instant weather, increasingly windy overnight, a passing shower, lows into the mid-50s. And a windy day on Saturday, partly sunny, highs in the upper 60s, and it'll feel a little bit chillier than that when you factor in the wind gusting 30 to 40 miles per hour. Wind will calm down Saturday night, and then a beautiful day on Sunday with some sunshine. We're back into the mid-70s. I'm meteorologist John Furyk.
9: Your New Jersey temperature, it's 58.

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1: Here's New Jersey fast traffic.
2: Still have this accident on the Ben Franklin Bridge heading out of New Jersey. Just the far right lane is getting by. Luckily, traffic is pretty light out there. Crash with a car fire on the Turnpike car lane southbound approaching 12. You've got two lanes out with that. Accident investigation in Mercer County, Route 1 northbound near Scudder's Mill Road, single laning with that. Crash on Route 1 southbound near Forestall Road in Plainsboro, that is causing single laning. Good to go on the Turnpike car lane southbound by 8A, an accident cleared. And the only glitch out of New Jersey, the upper deck of the George Roadwork till 8 this morning. Just one lane is getting by. No roadwork on the lower. Traffic every 15 minutes. Next report 533 on New Jersey 101.5.
3: New Jersey 101.5, instant weather, wind picking up a little bit overnight. We'll have a passing shower. Most of the time dry, though. Lows down into the mid-50s. And a windy day on Saturday. Sunshine mixing with some clouds. Highs into the upper 60s. But you factor in that wind, it's going to feel a little bit chillier than that, especially for this time of the year. But then the wind calms down for Sunday. A nice day, plenty of sunshine, highs in the mid-70s. I'm meteorologist John Furyk.
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1: Now, here comes New Jersey Fast Traffic.
2: Well, better news in South Jersey. That accident on the Ben Franklin Bridge out of New Jersey is gone and you are clear. It's an accident with a car fire on the Turnpike car lane southbound north of Interchange 12. You now have two right lanes out with that. An accident investigation in Mercer County, Route 1 northbound near Scudder's Mill Road. Then in Middlesex County, another accident investigation on Route 1. This is southbound near Forestall Road, single laning with that. The only glitch at the Hudson River crossings out of Jersey. On the upper deck of the George Road work with single laning, just the far left lane gets by on the upper deck till 8 this morning. The lower is fine. Traffic every 15 minutes. 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
18: 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Do not drive a motor vehicle or operate heavy machinery while using cannabis. 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
19: New Jersey 101.5, instant weather, partly cloudy overnight, increasingly windy. We'll have a passing shower, most of the time dry though, lows into the mid-50s, and then a windy cool day on Saturday, partly sunny, highs in the upper 60s, and the wind could gust up over 40 miles per hour at times, definitely a little bit on the chilly side. And the wind subsides Saturday night, a nice day on Sunday with sunshine up into the mid-70s. I'm meteorologist John Furyk.
0: 57 degrees in New Jersey.

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1: Now, a check on New Jersey fast traffic.
2: A way too busy Saturday morning out on the road, starting in South Jersey. An accident investigation in Mercer County. Single laning on Route 1 northbound near Scudder's Mill Road. On the Turnpike, car lane southbound near Interchange 12, a crash with a car fire. Just the far left lane is getting by. Accident investigation in Middlesex County, Route 1 southbound near Forestall Road. Two right lanes are out a little north, but with an overturned car in North Bergen, 1 and 9 is shut down northbound and southbound 69 to 74th Street. Leaving New Jersey, the upper deck of the George, single laning, just the far left lane gets by till 8 this morning. So far, traffic's light. The lower is open. Traffic every 15 minutes. Next report, 6:03 on New Jersey 101.5.
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12: New Jersey, 101.5 instant weather, increasingly windy overnight, a passing shower, lows into the mid-50s. A windy day on Saturday, partly sunny, highs in the upper 60s, and it'll feel a little bit chillier than that when you factor in the wind gusting 30 to 40 miles per hour. Wind will calm down Saturday night, and then a beautiful day on Sunday with some sunshine. We're back into the mid-70s. I'm meteorologist John Furyk.
13: 55 degrees in New Jersey.

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1: It's 6 o'clock Saturday morning. Dan Alexander in for Mike Brandt. What? John Mellencamp's on the way. Brian Adams towed the wet sprocket, and we'll bring back the first sip on New Jersey 101.5.

0: New Jersey Chime Time is 6:02. It is Saturday morning. Dan Alexander in for Mike Brandt. Yes, I used to be here Saturday morning. Remember we used to do this first sip? Here we go. What are you drinking this morning, by the way? I used to like doing that. Let me know on the app chat. Mike, by the way, where is he? He's going to be at our Boardwalk studio in Asbury Park. Tell you about that a little bit later on this hour. Right now, it's New Jersey Fast Traffic.
1: Hey there, Dan. Good Saturday morning. Boy, is it busy out there. We'll start in South Jersey. An accident in Mercer County. Route 1 northbound near Scudder's Mill Road. Single laning with that. Crash with a car fire on the Turnpike car lane southbound near Interchange 12. Two right lanes are out. Same thing in Middlesex County. Accident investigation, Route 1 southbound near Forestall Road, single laning with that. A little north, but an overturned car in North Bergen, 1 and 9 shut down northbound and southbound 69 to 74th Street. Delays have kicked in at the George out of Jersey. Single laning on the upper deck till 8 this morning. That's a solid 15 minutes. 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
3: New Jersey 101.5 instant weekend weather. Lots of sunshine today and tomorrow, as a matter of fact. 68 for a high today. Clear skies tonight. A little chilly tomorrow night, down to 47. 75 for a high tomorrow. And Monday, sunny. Maybe a thunderstorm in the afternoon. We'll get up to 75. It's 54 across New Jersey. And New Jersey's biggest hits, John Mellencamp's on New Jersey 101.5.

0: Jersey Chime Time is 6:20. So Mike Brandt's not the only one that's out and about today. He's at our Boardwalk studio in Asbury Park from 3 until 7 tonight. Bill Spadia, he is at Men with Tools in Summit from noon till 2. And then Eric Scott is at Cutler Produce in Tinton Falls from 3 until 5. All the details about all those appearances, NJ1015.com and our free app. Here's the Jersey Fast Traffic.
1: Seeing a bit of a delay on 78 eastbound, making your way into the turnpike. Also, some heavy traffic on the outer bridge crossing out of New Jersey. There is still an accident investigation in Mercer County, Route 1 North, and at Scudder's Mill Road. An accident with a car fire on the turnpike, car lane southbound by Interchange 12, a little north, but in North Bergen. A flipped over car has 1 and 9 shut down north and southbound between 69th and 74th Street. Leaving New Jersey, the only glitch is the George, because on the upper deck, there's road work with single laning till 8 this morning. The lower is fine. Traffic every 15 minutes. Next report, 6:33. From the Ocean First Bank Traffic Desk on New Jersey 101.5.
0: Instant weekend weather, sunshine in abundance today. 68 for a high, clear tonight down to 47. More sunshine tomorrow up to 75. New Jersey's biggest hits, The Pretenders, are on New Jersey 101.5. 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

0: Jersey Chime Time is 6:32. The Jersey Shore Burger Playoffs are officially underway. You get to pick who wins right now. NJ1015.com and our free app is presented by Cutler Produce, which is where Eric Scott's going to be this afternoon from 3 until 5 there in Tinton Falls. Right now, it's New Jersey Fast Traffic.
1: Delays I saw on the outer bridge crossing out of New Jersey have cleared, so that is gone. And then in South Jersey, the accident investigation on Route 1 northbound near Scudder's Mill Road is gone. Now, double trouble on 1 and 9. It's a motorcycle accident with injuries on 1 and 9 northbound at 78. 1 and 9 is shut in both directions, 69th to 74th Street, and also seeing a delay on 78 eastbound near 1 and 9 as well. If you're leaving New Jersey, we've got a delay of about 10 minutes on the upper deck roadwork with single laning till 8 this morning. There's no roadwork on the lower out of Jersey. Traffic every 15 minutes. Next report, 6:48 on New Jersey 101.5.
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3: New Jersey 101.5 instant weekend weather. Sunny today, 68 for a high. Clear tonight down to 47. And tomorrow, sunshine. We will get up to 75 if you're headed to the beach, by the way. 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New Jersey 101.5.

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1: Dan, it is really busy out there this Saturday morning. First of all, an injury accident on the parkway. It's on the parkway southbound by 131B for Metro Park. Car ran off the road, but there are injuries, so expect delays in both directions. It's a motorcycle accident in Newark. We've got 1 and 9 shut in both directions by 78 in Newark. And you do have some delays on 78 eastbound heading into 1 and 9. And then don't forget, you've got an overturn blocking 1 and 9 north and southbound 69 to 74th Street. A crash on the turnpike, car lane southbound by Interchange 12 is gone. About 10 to 15 at the upper deck of the George. That's road work with single laning on the upper till 8. The lower's fine. Traffic every 15 minutes. Next report 7:03 from the Ocean First Bank Traffic Desk on New Jersey 101.5.
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17: Instant weekend weather. Sunshine today, 68 for a high. Clear tonight, down to 47. Sunny tomorrow, we'll get up to 75. And Monday, maybe a thunderstorm in the afternoon. Otherwise, another nice day, up to 75. 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
1: 7 o'clock, it's Dan Alexander in for Mike Brandt. Saturday morning, playing New Jersey's biggest hits. Belinda Carlisle's on the way. Aerosmith and Billy Joel on New Jersey 101.5.

0: New Jersey Chime Time is 7:03. It's Dan Alexander in for Mike Brandt Saturday morning. Where's Mike, you ask? He is going to be on when I'm usually on this afternoon, 3 until 7. He will be at our Asbury Park Boardwalk studio. All the details, NJ1015.com and our free app. Stop by, say hello to Mike. He's a nice guy. Maybe he'll even take a selfie with you. Here's New Jersey Fast Traffic.
1: Well, Dan, it's an injury accident on the Parkway southbound near 131B for Metro Park. The car ran off the road, but we do have a lot of emergency vehicles on the scene. Right now, I'm not seeing any delays on the Parkway north or southbound getting by that. We still have two incidents on 1 and 9. First of all, in Newark, it's a motorcycle accident. 1 and 9 northbound is shut down near 78, but the delays on 78 eastbound near 1 and 9 are gone. An overturned car has 1 and 9 shut down in both directions, 69th to 74th Street. Leaving New Jersey, 30 minutes at the George for the upper deck. 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
5: New Jersey 101.5 instant weekend weather. Lots of sunshine today and tomorrow, as a matter of fact. 68 for a high today. Clear skies tonight. A little chilly tomorrow night, down to 47. 75 for a high tomorrow. And Monday, sunny. Maybe a thunderstorm in the afternoon. We'll get up to 75. 53 degrees in the Great Garden State. And New Jersey's biggest hit, Belinda Carlisle's on New Jersey 101.5.

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1: Dan, an injury accident on the parkway southbound by 131B for Metro Park. Everything is off onto the shoulder, and right now I don't see any delays whether you're northbound or southbound. Some good news, a motorcycle accident cleared. 1 and 9 northbound reopened near 78, but we still have a closure of 1 and 9 north and southbound 69 to 74th Street with an overturned car. Leaving New Jersey, the only delay is the George on the upper deck road work with single laning till 8 o'clock this morning. Just the far left lane gets by. There's no road work on the lower deck of the George. Traffic every 15 minutes. Next report, 7:33 from the Ocean First Bank Traffic Desk on New Jersey 101.5.
0: Instant weekend weather. Sunny today, 68 for a high. Clear tonight down to 47. Sunny tomorrow, we'll get up to 75. 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

0: New Jersey Chime Time, 7:33. So Mike, Brent, and I, we switch shows today. I'm usually on the afternoon from 3 until 7. That's where he's going to be this afternoon at the Boardwalk Studio in Asbury Park. You're welcome to stop by and say hello. Me, I'm here till 10 o'clock on a Saturday morning. Here's New Jersey Fast Traffic.
1: Well, Dan, that injury accident on the parkway southbound by 131 in Metro Park, they just blocked the right lane. I'm really not seeing a delay southbound, and you're good to go northbound through the area. Hey, good news at the George Washington Bridge out of New Jersey. They just wrapped up the road work on the lower deck. The bad news is there's still a 30-minute delay, but everything now open on the upper deck. Everything wide open on the lower. You're good to go with the Lincoln and Holland. Still have an overturned car in North Bergen. A full closure of 1 and 9 north and southbound 69th to 74th Street. Traffic every 15 minutes. Next report, 7:48 on New Jersey 101.5.
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0: New Jersey 101.5 instant weekend weather. Sunny today, 68 for a high. Clear tonight down to 47. And tomorrow, sunshine. We will get up to 75. If you're headed to the beach, by the way, make sure you check out the Shore Report right now. 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It's 54 across New Jersey. And New Jersey's biggest hits, Pat Benatar, is on New Jersey 101.5.

0: New Jersey Chime Time, 7:47. So if you look hard enough on the internet, you're going to find a new picture of Bruce Springsteen with John Cafferty. Yes, that John Cafferty. I cannot find it for the life of me, and I swear I saw it. So if you find it, send me the link on our app chat. Here's New Jersey Fast Traffic.
1: Dan, it's good news, bad news at the George. The good news is that road work on the upper deck has been cleared ahead of schedule. The bad news, still about a 30-minute delay for the upper deck. There was no road work at the lower level. You're good to go at the Lincoln and at the Holland. The accident on the Parkway southbound by 131B in Metro Park. The right lane is out, but I do not see any delays north or southbound through the area. 78 in good shape. And we still have the overturned car in North Bergen, 1 and 9 shut north and southbound 69th to 74th Street. Traffic every 15 minutes. Next report, 8:03. From the Ocean First Bank Traffic Desk on New Jersey 101.5.
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16: Instant weekend weather, it's sunny. 68 for a high today, clear tonight down to 47. Sunshine again tomorrow, we'll get up to 75. New Jersey's biggest hit, Steelers Wheels on New Jersey 101.5.

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1: It's 8 o'clock. Dan Alexander in for Mike Brandt. Saturday morning playing New Jersey's biggest hits. Joan Jett's on the way. Sheryl Crow, Squeeze, and we will do our first sip second edition coming up on New Jersey 101.5.

0: New Jersey Chime Time, 8:05. Hey, it's Dan Alexander in for Mike Brandt. It is Saturday morning. Where's Mike? Well, he is going to be this afternoon from 3 until 7 when I'm normally on. He will be at the Asbury Park Boardwalk Studio. You're welcome to stop by and say hello. And, you know, when I used to do Saturday mornings, we used to do the First Sip Second Edition because I did it at 6 a.m. And maybe you weren't up at 6. So if you're up now, what are you drinking? Let's do our sip. Take a picture, by the way, of what you're drinking up at our app chat. And here's New Jersey Fast Traffic.
1: Dan, a little busy out there. The road work on the upper deck of the George out of New Jersey is gone, but there's still a 40-minute delay. And now it looks like we've got an accident on the lower level of the George blocking two right lanes. So definitely stick with the Lincoln or Holland if you can for now. Still have an accident in North Bergen. 1 and 9 is shut down northbound and southbound north of 69th Street. Crash on the parkway southbound at 131 in the right lane. I do not see any delays. Crash now on the parkway northbound at 127, blocking a lane. Delays from the Driscoll Bridge. 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
7: New Jersey 101.5 instant weekend weather, sunshine in abundance today. 68 for a high, clear tonight down to 47. Tomorrow, sunny, 75 for a high. Monday, we get up to 75 under sunny skies, maybe a thunderstorm in the afternoon. It's 55 in New Jersey. New Jersey's biggest hits, Stone Jets on New Jersey 101.5.

0: New Jersey Chime Time 8:19. So I was telling you that Mike Brandt's going to be at our Boardwalk studio in Asbury Park this afternoon, 3 until 7. Bill Spania is on the road this afternoon, noon until 2. You can find him at the Men with Tools in Summit. And then Eric Scott from 3 until 5. He will be at Cutler Produce in Tinton Falls. 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
1: Dan, the injury accident on the Parkway southbound by 131B in Metro Park, all off onto the shoulder again. No delays at all. There is a crash on the Parkway northbound at 127 blocking lane. You're backed up from the Driscoll Bridge. New accident in New Brunswick, Route 1 northbound at Route 18 blocking lane. You're backed up from Riders Lane. Flipped over car in North Bergen. We still have 109 shut northbound, southbound 69 to 74th Street. Leaving New Jersey, good to go at the Lincoln and at the Holland. Not so good at the George. Yes, they wrapped up the upper level road work, but it's still about 30 minutes. An accident on the lower level mid-span still has two lanes out. Traffic every 15 minutes. Next report, 8:33 from the Ocean First Bank Traffic Desk on New Jersey 101.5.
0: Instant weekend weather. Yes, it is a nice weekend. Yes, it is a little bit cool, but it's okay. Sunny skies today, 68 for a high. Clear tonight down to 47. And then sunny tomorrow up to 75. New Jersey's biggest hits, Fine Young Cannibals. New Jersey 101.5.

Cheryl Crow touring this summer. Bad news, not in New Jersey. Closest she gets is Bridgeport, Connecticut at the beginning of September. It makes you happy on New Jersey 101.5. Well, not really.

0: New Jersey Chime Time, 8:35. So no, Mike Brand is not here. He will be at the Boardwalk Studio this afternoon. But Big Joe Henry, he will be here as usual at 10 o'clock. Here's New Jersey Fast Traffic.
1: Well, Dan, some improvement at the George out of New Jersey. The accident on the lower level mid-span is gone, and we just lost those delays. They're really easing on the upper deck. From the earlier road work, you're down to about 10 minutes for the upper, but everything is open. Accident in New Brunswick, Route 1 North, but at Route 18, blocking a lane. The crash on the Parkway North, but at 127 is gone. But there's still a flipped over car in North Berg, and 1 and 9 is shut down north and southbound, 69th to 74th Street. Traffic every 15 minutes. Next report, 8:48 on New Jersey 101.5.
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6: New Jersey 101.5 instant weekend weather. Sunny today, 68 for a high. Clear tonight down to 47. Sunny again tomorrow, we'll get up to 75. And sunny on Monday, maybe a thunderstorm in the afternoon with a high of 75. Shore reports up right now, NJ1015.com and our free app. What's the temperature of the water? What's the UV tanning index? What's the risk of riptides? It's all right there for you. 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New Jersey 101.5 instant weekend weather. Sunny today, 68 for a high. Clear tonight down to 47. Sunny again tomorrow, we'll get up to 75. And sunny on Monday, maybe a thunderstorm in the afternoon with a high of 75. Shore reports up right now, NJ1015.com and our free app. What's the temperature of the water? What's the UV tanning index? What's the risk of riptides? It's all right there for you. And it was June 2007 when the last Sopranos episode aired, with this song playing on the jukebox, Fade to Black. What the hell happened? Journey's on New Jersey 101.5.

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3: Dan, folks need to be careful on the Parkway northbound local lanes by 105. Reports of some debris in the right lane, so northbound and the locals stay way over to the left. And further north, an accident that was on the Parkway northbound by 127 is gone. An accident in New Brunswick cleared off Route 1 north and at Route 18. There's still an accident investigation up in North Bergen. It's been there a couple of hours. 1 and 9 shut down northbound, southbound 69th to 74th Street. Leaving New Jersey, 5 minutes now at the George Lincoln or Holland. Traffic every 15 minutes. Next report, 9:03 from the Ocean First Bank Traffic Desk on New Jersey 101.5.
2: New Jersey traffic brought to you by the Stephanie Nicole Pars Foundation's 5th Annual Vendor Fair. 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
9: New Jersey 101.5. Instant weekend weather. Sunny today, clear tonight, down to 47. Sunshine again tomorrow, a little warmer, up to 75 tomorrow. New Jersey's biggest hits, Naked Eyes on New Jersey 101.5.

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1: It's 9 o'clock. Dan Alexander in for Mike Grant. Saturday morning playing New Jersey's biggest hits. Tom Petty's on the way. Some modern English on New Jersey 101.5.

0: New Jersey Chime Time is 9:04. Hello, it's Dan Alexander in for Mike Brandt. It is Saturday morning, and Mike is going to be here. He'll be here this afternoon, as a matter of fact. I'm where I usually am on Sunday afternoons, 3 until 7. Mike's going to be at our Boardwalk studio in Asbury Park, so I'll be spending a couple of mornings with you this summer. Here's the Jersey Fast Traffic.
1: Dan, it looks like we've got an accident on 280 westbound west of Route 21. Definitely blocking at least one lane there is well over a one-mile delay. Accident investigation still being cleared in North Bergen. An overturned car, 109 north and southbound, 69 to 74th Street. No issues now on the parkway. Northbound by 105, that right lane debris is gone. And leaving Jersey, 5 minutes at the George Lincoln or Holland. 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Traffic every 15 minutes. Next report, 918 on New Jersey 101.5.
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1: New Jersey 101.5 instant weekend weather. Sunshine in abundance today. 68 for a high. Clear tonight down to 47. Tomorrow, sunny. 75 for a high. Monday, we get up to 75 under sunny skies. Maybe a thunderstorm in the afternoon. 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Your summer escape is just 90 minutes away at Wind Creek Bethlehem. 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

0: New Jersey Chime Time, 9:18. So we are all over the place this afternoon. Mike is at the Asbury Park Boardwalk from 3 until 7. And then Bill Spadia today, noon till 2. He's at the Men with Tools in Summit. And Eric Scott, he is at Cutler Produce in Tinton Falls from 3 until 5. Where are these places? What's the details? 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
1: Dan, debris in Edison Township. Watch out on Route 1 South, but at Grandview Avenue, you've got the right lane out with that. It looks like it's a stall. That's why I saw the delay on 280 westbound near exit 14. Well over a 1 mile delay on 280 westbound. 78 westbound is clear if you want to stick with that as an alternate. No issues now on the Parkway north or southbound. Through Central Jersey, through Monmouth, and through Ocean County, we still have an accident investigation in North Bergen. 1-9 shutdown north and southbound 69th to 74th Street. 5 minutes at the George Lincoln or Holland out of Jersey. Traffic every 15 minutes. Next report, 9:33 from the Ocean First Bank Traffic Desk on New Jersey 101.5.
0: Instant weekend weather. It's going to be a nice weekend. Sunny skies today, 68 for a high. Clear tonight, down to 47. More sunshine tomorrow, up to 75. New Jersey's biggest hits, New Radicals. 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

Model English making two trips to New Jersey this summer. They'll be at the Borgata on August 14th and then the PNC Bank Arts Center on August 21st.

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1: Dan, still seeing stop-and-go traffic on 280 westbound for well over a mile, heading to and through Route 21. If you want to head south and stick with 78 westbound, that is a clear alternate. Debris in Edison, Route 1 south, but at Grandview Avenue. It's in the right lane, but I'm not seeing any delays. There is still an accident investigation in North Bergen. 1 and 9 is shut north and southbound around 69th Street. And leaving New Jersey, things have calmed down 5 minutes at the George Lincoln or Holland. Traffic every 15 minutes. Next report, 9:48 on New Jersey 101.5.
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0: New Jersey 101.5 instant weekend weather. Sunny today, 68 for a high. Clear tonight down to 47. Sunny again.

Tomorrow we'll get up to 75 and sunny on Monday. Maybe a thunderstorm in the afternoon with a high of 75. Shore reports help right now. 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What's the UV tanning index? What's the risk of riptides? 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And New Jersey's biggest hits, Billy Idol, Rock and Roll Hall of Fame inductee this year on New Jersey 101.5.

0: New Jersey Chime Time, 948. Hey, it's Dan Alexander. I've been in for Mike Brandt this morning. You can catch up with him this afternoon on the boardwalk in Asbury Park at our studio out there from 3 until 7 tonight. Meanwhile, it is New Jersey Fast Traffic.
1: Dan, have a great rest of your weekend. Still some problems out there. That stall on 280. It's westbound in the left lane just after Route 21. There is well over a 1 mile delay. Still this accident investigation in North Bergen. 1-9 shut down northbound and southbound near 69th Street. That happened a couple of hours ago. No issues on the parkway north or southbound through Central Jersey, through Monmouth or through Ocean County. 5 minutes at the George, Lincoln or Holland heading out of Jersey. Traffic every 15 minutes. Next report, 10:03. From the Ocean First Bank Traffic Desk on New Jersey 101.5.
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1: Weekend weather, nice day today. Sunny skies up to 68, clear tonight down to 47, and again sunny tomorrow up to 75. New Jersey's biggest hits continue with Big Joe Henry after 10 o'clock on New Jersey 101.5. I'll see you tomorrow afternoon at 3.

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13: Serious accident in Old Bridge, Justin. We've got Route 18 northbound shut down. It's Spring Valley Road, so try to avoid that area if you can. 280 westbound west of Route 21, a left lane stall, well over a half mile delay. We did have reports of some debris on Route 1 southbound near Grandview Avenue in Edison. I'm not seeing any delays there. Traffic on 22 westbound picking up passing the Parkway. Parkway clear north and southbound 280 to the Driscoll Bridge. Still have the accident investigation. We've got 1 and 9 shut down northbound and southbound north of 69th Street. 5 minutes at the George Lincoln or Holland out of Jersey, but traffic every 15 minutes. Next report 1018 on New Jersey 101.5.
12: Here's your New Jersey 101.5 instant weekend weather. Going to be sunny, windy, and cooler today. Highs in the mid-60s, clear and chilly tonight, lows 42. Tomorrow, sunny, warmer, beautiful, high 76. Monday, you look for some sun, highs in the mid-70s. A mixture of sun and clouds on Tuesday, a possible shower, high 73. And Wednesday, it's going to be looking good. Sunny, highs in the mid-70s. 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Right now in Asbury Park, it's 59. Camden, 60. Princeton, it's 58.
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0: New Jersey Top Top 1018. Big Joe Henry, living large and loving life. Good morning to you on today's jam-packed, jelly-filled broadcast. We're going to have a lot of fun. We'll try and tell a few jokes. That's what we're going to try to do. Yeah, we'll have your traffic, your weather, Jersey's biggest hits. We're proud to be on your radio. Proud to be New Jersey. Nobody has more fun than me. Questions, comments, you just want to say hello. Our number here at the ranch, 1-800-283-101.5. Here produced the biggest show radio, the very hardworking, daydreaming, Jerry's here. Thank God for Jerry. What we do without him, I have no idea. Thank you, Jerry. So a skeleton walks into a bar, asks the bartender for a beer and a mop. See, it's a beer and a mop. You get it? You get it?
2: That was absolutely atrocious.
0: All right. Here's fast traffic. Good morning, Susie. Help me out, will you?
3: Well, the plot thickens. Told you about this one car crash. A car hit a power pole. Route 18 northbound is shut down at Spring Valley Road, and now the medical chopper is on the way. So once it gets there, you'll have Route 18 shut down northbound and southbound by Spring Valley Road. Stall on 280 westbound west of Route 21, blocking lane. Still about a 1 mile delay. Accident investigation, 1 and 9 still shut north and southbound 69th to 74th Street and leaving New Jersey. 5 minutes at the George Lincoln or Holland. Traffic every 15 minutes. Next report, 1033. 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
1: Big Joe Henry.
0: Sunny, windy, cooler today. Highs in the mid-60s, clear and chilly tonight. Lows 42. Tomorrow, sunny, warmer, beautiful. Highs 76. 56 throughout the Great Garden State with Kenny Loggins and Danger Zone.

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0: New Jersey Chime Time. It's 10:26. Good morning, everybody. It's Big Joe Henry, living large and loving life, playing Jersey's biggest hit. Thanks for joining us. Don't you dare think of leaving this show. You leave this show, I'm coming over there in my robe and fuzzy slippers and watching reruns of Jerry Springer with a case of Doritos and a case of Mountain Dew.
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6: There are only so many words I can drag out of my vocabulary to say how awful that was.
1: Okay. All righty. Well, that and two for two. Let's check in with the Jersey Fast Traffic says, hey.
7: Leaving New Jersey, forget about the upper deck of the George for right now. A car fire has all lanes currently closed. Again, that's the upper. The lower is okay. Looking good at the Lincoln and at the Holland Tunnel. One car crash, Route 18 northbound at Spring Valley Road. The medical chopper is on the way, and once it's there, Route 18 will be shut down northbound and southbound. Stall being cleared, 280 westbound near exit 14. Perth Amboy, looks like we've got a power outage due to downed wire, so be careful all along Raritan Avenue. And this just in, a crash on the Parkway southbound express lanes by 109. That accident off onto the shoulder. Traffic every 15 minutes. Next report 1048 on New Jersey 101.5.
1: Here's your New Jersey 101.5 instant weekend weather for today. Going to be sunny, windy, cooler, highs in the mid-60s. Clear and chilly tonight, lows 42. Tomorrow, sunny, warmer, it's going to be beautiful. High 76. Monday, some sun, highs in the mid-70s. A mixture of sun and clouds on Tuesday, could see a shower, high 73. Wednesday to be sunny, highs in the mid-70s. 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North Brunswick, it's 59.
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1: As a man who works very hard to maintain a certain level of physical excellence, I find shortcuts insulting. Now give me a piece of ham now.
2: New Jersey chat time, 10:47. It's Big Joe Henry having all kinds of fun playing Jersey's biggest hits. Thank you for joining us. We certainly appreciate that, and thanks for making us the most listened to weekend radio program. Weekend program in the Great Garden State. We appreciate it very much. So, my ex called. Geez, I think maybe she wants to get back together. No? Probably not. We had a tough breakup. It was a very tough breakup. I took it very, very hard.
3: Aww.
2: Yeah, I cried for 2 days straight. I cried for 2 days straight. It could have been the mace, but I think, I don't know, could have been. Here's fast traffic. Help me out, Susie, will you please?
4: 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The medical chopper dispatched, so try to avoid Route 18 North and South and at Spring Valley Road. 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In Perth Amboy, we've got a power outage due to wires down, so be careful as you travel along Raritan Avenue. Looks like a stall being cleared off 280 westbound west of Route 21. Leaving New Jersey, forget about the Georgia car fire on the upper deck is being cleared. It looks like two lanes are now getting by, but solid delays at the George out of New Jersey, at least an hour. The Lincoln or Holland, much better bets. Traffic every 15 minutes. Next report, 11:03 from the Parks Casino Weekend Traffic Desk on New Jersey 101.5.
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2: Sunny, windy, cooler today, highs in the mid-60s, clear and chilly tonight, lows 42, tomorrow sunny, warmer, beautiful, high 76, and Monday, some sun, highs in the mid-70s. Right now, 59 throughout the Great Garden State, one way or another. Blondie on New Jersey's biggest, New Jersey 101.5.

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0: time, 11:04. Good morning. It's Big Joe Henry, living large at Love and Life, playing Jersey's biggest hits. Well, a survey says that 86% of people aged 19 to 29 would rather give up their partner than the internet. Of course, for a lot of guys, that is their relationship right there. That's their partner. The internet is their partner. There's fast traffic. Got a busy day on the roads.
1: Well, we still have this car fire on the George Washington Bridge, upper deck out of New Jersey. Two lanes are getting by, but damage done. 50 at the upper, better at the lower, 5 minutes at the Lincoln or Holland. There's a crash on the parkway southbound at 143. In the left lane, you're backed up from 145 for 280. The medical chopper left the scene of that accident, but we still have Route 18 northbound pretty much shut down at Spring Valley Road. Southbound, you're reopened. There's been a power outage in Perth Amboy along Raritan Avenue. Accidents in Monmouth County, 34 northbound at Wyckoff Road, 33 westbound at Colts Neck Road. 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

0: Here's your New Jersey 101.5 instant weekend weather. Going to be sunny, windy, and cooler today. Highs in the mid-60s. Clear and chilly tonight. Lows 42. Tomorrow, sunny, warmer, beautiful. High 76. Monday, going to see some sun. Highs in the mid-70s. A mixture of sun and clouds on Tuesday. Possible shower. High 73. And Wednesday, another sunny day. Highs in the mid-70s. New Jersey weather is made possible by Seaside Heights. Summer's around the corner, and there's already so much to do in Seaside Heights. Dog Royalty Day is on May 31st. Rock the Heights June 5th and 6th. 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We'll be down there this summer with the Big Joe Henry Variety Show. Check it out. Right now in Wildwood, it's 63. Mount Holly, 61. Hackettstown, it's 56.
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4: Wow. New Jersey chat time, 11:17. It's Big Joe Henry playing Jersey's biggest hits and having a lot of fun doing it. Thank you for joining us. Well, a woman in Brazil is suing a zoo after a monkey threw a rock and hit her in the head. Yeah, a monkey threw a rock, hit her right in the head, and she's serious, man. She's going to sue that zoo. Yeah, she's already hired a lawyer from the reptile house.
5: Joe,
4: what?
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6: South Jersey, a downed tree in Mantua Township to ram from 55 southbound to exit 53 for Woodbury-Glassboro Road. That exit ramp is closed. The medical chopper left the scene of that accident. Route 18 at Spring Valley Road. So if you're on Route 18 north and at Spring Valley Road, only the right lane is blocked. That's it. Two accidents in Monmouth County being wrapped up. 34 north and at Wyckoff Road. 33 west and at Colts Neck Road. The crash on the Parkway southbound near 143 out of the left lane and off onto the shoulder. You're backed up from 145. Delays continue at the George Washington Bridge upper deck from a knocked out car fire. Two lanes are blocked. It's 50 for the upper, 20 at the lower. Traffic every 15 minutes. Next report, 11:33 from the Parks Casino Weekend Traffic Desk on New Jersey 101.5.
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4: Sunny, windy, and cooler today. Highs in the mid-60s, clear and chilly tonight, lows 42. Tomorrow, sunny, warm,

0: 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It's 11:26. Hey, everybody. It's Big Joe Henry. Live a large and love a life playing Jersey's biggest hits. More of Jersey's big hits on the way. Thank you for joining us. We certainly do appreciate it. Don't you be leaving this show. You leave the show, there's going to be consequences. That's right. I'll come over there in my yoga pants and start doing yoga, which really would be an amazing thing. Hang in there.
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16: An accident in Bridgewater Township, 78 eastbound, just after exit 29 for 287. Two right lanes are out. The accident on the parkway south, but at 143 on the shoulder, but you're still slow from 145. Delays continue on 22 westbound, passing the parkway in Union. Route 18 north, but at Spring Valley Road, still have the right lane out. That is an earlier serious accident. The car fire at the George Washington Bridge upper deck out of New Jersey still being wrapped up. You still have two lanes blocked, 45 for the upper, 25 for the lower, while it's only 10 at the Lincoln or Holland. Traffic every 15 minutes. Next report, 11:48 on New Jersey 101.5.
0: Here's your New Jersey 101.5 instant weekend weather for today. It's going to be sunny, windy, and cooler. Highs in the mid-60s tonight. Clear and chilly, lows 42. Tomorrow, sunny, warmer, beautiful, highs 76. Monday, some sun, highs in the mid-70s. A mixture of sun and clouds on Tuesday, could see a possible shower, highs 73. And Wednesday, sunny, highs in the mid-70s. 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
1: 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Appreciate that very much.
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1: New Jersey time. You never know what's going to happen on this show. New Jersey time, 11:49. Hey, it's Big Joe Henry playing Jersey's biggest hits. So a guy in Italy set a record. He put on 13 pairs of underwear in 30 seconds. Yeah, which is impressive. Unless you're the guy you got them from. I'll tell you that right now. I know. In a related story, Charlie Sheen set a world record, removing 13 pairs in 4 seconds. That's less of a world record and more of a court date, if you know what I mean. Poor Charlie. Let's get rid of Jersey fast traffic. Susan.
5: Crash on 78 eastbound after 287. Two right lanes are out. There is about a 1 mile delay. Still this accident investigation, Route 18 north, but it's Spring Valley Road. The right lane is out. Parkway southbound sluggish, 145 to 143 with that accident off onto the shoulder. Leaving New Jersey, 10 at the Lincoln, 10 at the Holland. The George is 15. That car fire that was on the upper deck is gone. The lower is wide open as well. Traffic every 15 minutes. Next report at 12:03 from the Bet Parks Online Casino and Sportsbook app traffic desk on New Jersey 101.5.
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11: Big Joe Henry.
12: It's going to be sunny, windy, and cooler today. Highs in the mid-60s, clear and chilly tonight, lows 42. Tomorrow, sunny, warmer, it's going to be beautiful. Highs 76. Monday, some sun, highs in the mid-70s. Right now, it's 60 throughout the Great Garden State. Stand back. It's Steve.

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0: Natalie Merchant, 10,000 Maniacs. Because the night. New Jersey 101.5. New Jersey, Chat 1204. Good afternoon, everybody. It's Big Joe Henry, living large and loving life, playing Jersey's biggest hits. Thanks for joining us. Our number here at the ranch, 1-800-283-101.5. 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Cutler Produce in Tinton Falls. 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Don't go to Trenton to see Eric. You got to see him in Tinton Falls. That's where you got to go. Well, this is the best. Just a reminder, Friday is National Donut Day. Repeating our top story, Friday's National Donut Day. Little known fact, the first donut machine was invented in 1920, and now over 14 billion donuts are made every year here in the United States, which donut experts call the Big Joe Henry Golden Age of Donut. I wish that wasn't true. That is true. Let's check in with the Jersey Fast.
1: It's an accident in Bedminster, 78 eastbound, just after exit 29 for 287. Two right lanes out on 78 eastbound. There's just about a half mile delay westbound. You're fine getting through the area. Accident on the Parkway southbound, 143 cleared from the shoulder. Still this problem on Route 18 northbound approaching Spring Valley Road. It's an accident investigation. The right lane is out on Route 18 northbound. And leaving New Jersey, it's definitely picking up at no more than 10 minutes at the George Lincoln or Holland. 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

0: Here's your New Jersey 101.5 instant weekend weather. Going to be sunny, windy, and cooler today. Highs in the mid-60s. Clear and chilly tonight. Lows 42. Tomorrow, sunny, warmer, beautiful. High 76. Monday, some sun. Highs in the mid-70s. Look for a mixture of sun and clouds on Tuesday. Could see a possible shower. High 73. And Wednesday, sunny. Highs in the mid-70s. Right now in Atlantic City, it's 64. Cherry Hill, 62. Rahway, 61.
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0: New Jersey chat time. It's 12:19. Big Joe Henry having all kinds of fun playing Jersey's biggest hits. Thank you so much for joining us. We certainly do appreciate it. Our number 1-800-283-101.5, an 85-year-old graduated from Rutgers University last week. That's right. He said he's taking a year off, renting a van, going to Daytona Beach. Yeah, he's either going to find himself or his kids are, either one.
1: What the hell are you talking about?
0: I don't know. Well, I'd have no idea. Congratulations. Here's fast traffic.
2: Well, better news on 78. The accident on 78 eastbound after 287 is gone. All your travel lanes are open. No delay at all getting through that. Minor delays, 22 westbound passing the parkway. Route 18 northbound approaching Spring Valley Road. Still have the right lane out. That was from an earlier serious accident. Leaving New Jersey a solid 10 minutes at the George Lincoln or Holland. Traffic every 15 minutes. Next report, 12:33. 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

0: New Jersey Chat Time. It's 12:29. Hey, everybody. Big Joe Henry, living large and loving life, playing Jersey's biggest hits. More of the big hits on the way. Who has more fun than us? Absolutely nobody. Don't you dare go away. You leave this show, there's going to be consequences. And you don't need consequences on a Saturday. Don't you? Right? Of course. No.
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10: Monmouth County still have this accident investigation, so if you're on Route 18 northbound approaching Spring Valley Road, the right lane is out. Luckily, there is not much of a delay. MCing delays on 22 westbound, passing the Parkway in Union. The Parkway southbound is sluggish, 142 to 140, picking up on the Parkway southbound, you're 131 from Metro Park. Now it's 280 eastbound. That's sluggish from the Parkway over to Route 21. Leaving New Jersey, 10 to 15 at the Lincoln or Holland. The George upper deck is solid, 40 at the upper, 25 for the lower. Traffic every 15 minutes. Next report, 1248 on New Jersey 101.5.
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0: Instant weekend weather going to be sunny, windy, cooler today. Highs in the mid-60s, clear and chilly tonight, lows 42. Tomorrow, sunny, warmer, it's going to be beautiful. High 76. Look for some sun on Monday, highs in the mid-70s. A mixture of sun and clouds on Tuesday, could see a possible shower. High 73. And Wednesday, sunny, highs in the mid-70s. New Jersey weather is being brought to you by Seaside Heights. Planning a vacation at the Jersey Shore? Look no further than Seaside Heights. 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Right now in Manalokan, it's 62, Salem 64, Monroe is 62.
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0: That's right. New Jersey time, 12:49. Big Joe Henry playing Jersey's biggest hits. Thank you for joining us. Well, summer is almost here. That's right. And weather is beautiful. It's a season of romance. And take it from me, Big Joe Henry, there's nothing like being in love. Yeah, because when you're in love, it's the most glorious 2.5 days of your life.
4: You got to get a life.
0: I do. Here's fast driving.
5: A windy Saturday for sure, and now we've got a down tree in Hunterdon County. This is going to be on 29 northbound, just past Kingwood Station, Barbertown Road in Kingwood Township. That is causing single laning. Delays are kicking in on the Parkway southbound from a little south of 280 to south of exit 140 in Union. 22 westbound is jammed, passing the Parkway in Union. If you're leaving New Jersey, forget about the George Washington Bridge. It's about 50 for the upper, 30 on the lower, while it's 15 apiece at the Lincoln or Holland. Traffic every 15 minutes. Next report, 103. From the Parks Casino Weekend Traffic Desk on New Jersey 101.5.
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0: 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Hi, everybody. It's Big Joe Henry, living large at Love of Life, playing Jersey's biggest hits. Thanks for joining us. 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Well, yesterday, a truckload of Vicks VapoRub overturned on the New Jersey Turnpike. Did you hear about this? Yeah, a truckload of Vicks VapoRub overturned on the New Jersey Turnpike. Amazingly, there was no congestion for 8 hours. There was no congestion for 8 hours.
1: I've never, ever heard anything like that in my life.
0: No?
1: Ever.
0: Oh. All right. Here's fast traffic. Help me out.
2: We've got a crash on the Garden State Parkway causing some slowdown southbound to exit 148 in Union. One lane is blocked. Not bad as you travel over the Driscoll Bridge and pretty quiet down to the Toms River tolls. Route 18, couple of things going on. Northbound Route 9 up to Spring Valley Road in Marlboro. There's a crash. Right lane is blocked. And then southbound into Tysus Lane in East Brunswick. Accident there blocking lane. 15 to 20 minute delays. GW Bridge, Lincoln Tunnel a half hour. Holland Tunnel 15. 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Next report 118 from the Parks Casino Weekend Traffic Desk. 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

0: New Jersey Chime Time 119. Big Joe Henry playing Jersey's biggest hits and having a lot of fun doing it. 1-800-283-101.5 is our number at the ranch. Well, the networks are gearing up for a new season of reality television. We're going to be bombarded by a record number of marriage and relationship reality shows. You know, even with the popularity of all these shows, most men say they would still prefer to get a wife the old-fashioned way. By dating Jennifer Lopez.
1: Oh, shut up. Shut up.
0: All right. Here's Fast Traffic.
2: Traffic's not so great on the Garden State Parkway southbound at exit 148 in Union. There's a crash. One lane is blocked. Not bad over the Driscoll Bridge down to the Toms River Tolls. Route 18, couple of crashes. One is northbound between Route 9 and Spring Valley Road in Marlboro. Right lane is blocked and one lane blocked on 18 southbound into Tysus Lane in East Brunswick because of an accident. And in Mount Olive, Route 46 westbound Sandshore Road out to Drakestown Road. The right lane is closed because of a downed tree. 15 to 20 minute delays. GW Bridge. Half hour at the Lincoln, 15 at the Holland. Traffic every 15 minutes. Next report, 133. 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
0: It's going to be sunny, windy, cooler, highs in the mid-60s, clear tonight, chilly, lows 42. Tomorrow, sunny, warmer, beautiful, highs 76. In excess. What you need, baby. 62 right now.

0: 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It's Big Joe Henry, live a large and love a life, playing Jersey's biggest hits. More of the big hits on the way. Thank you for joining us. 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Don't you leave the show. You leave the show, there's going to be massive consequences. You don't need those today, I'm telling you.
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5: Hey, it's Big Joe. That's traffic, Janelle.
6: Emergency crews still dealing with a crash on the Garden State Parkway. It's southbound into exit 148 and Union. One lane is blocked, but other than that, no delays reported on the Garden State Parkway. Still a couple of crashes on 18, one northbound Route 9 up to Spring Valley Road in Marlboro, and other southbound into Tysus Lane in East Brunswick. We have one lane blocked in both cases. And 23 southbound into Alexander Avenue in Pequannock, there's a crash involving a motorcycle. One lane is blocked. And we've got a downed tree on Route 46 in Mount Olive. It's west bound Sandshore Road out to Drakestown Road. The right lane is closed there. 15 to 20 minute delays. GW Bridge 20 at the Lincoln, 15 at the Holland. Traffic every 15 minutes. Next report 148 from the Parks Casino Weekend Traffic Desk. 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
5: Here's your New Jersey 101.5 instant weekend weather for today. It's going to be sunny, windy, cooler. Highs in the mid 60s. Clear tonight, chilly, lows 42. Tomorrow, sunny, warm, it's going to be beautiful. High 76. Monday, some sun, highs in the mid-70s. Look for a mixture of sun and clouds on Tuesday. Could see a possible shower, high 73. Wednesday, sunny, highs in the mid-70s. 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Come on out. 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
3: New Jersey Chat Time 148. Big Joe Henry playing Jersey's biggest hits. Thank you for joining us. We appreciate that. Well, I went to the doctor's this week. He said, Big Joe, you have to stop eating ice cream out of those 5-gallon drums. I said, why, doc? He said, so I can examine you, for God's sakes. I can't. 5-gallon drum. Here's fast traffic, Janelle.
4: One down, one to go on Route 18. We had two crashes. One has been cleared northbound between Route 9 and Spring Valley Road in Marlboro, but we still have an accident involving a car that collided with a tree on 18 southbound into Tysus Lane in East Brunswick. One lane is blocked there. 440 expect delays southbound into Culver Avenue in Jersey City. Garden State Parkway delays southbound into exit 140A in Union. Collision there blocking a lane. And Route 23 southbound into Alexander Avenue in Pequannock. Accident blocking a lane. Now, expect delays on Route 80 eastbound to exit 39 in Denville. There's a crash. One lane is knocked out there. 15 to 20 minute delays. GW Bridge Lincoln Tunnel 20 minutes. And at the Holland Tunnel looks like 15 both approaches. Traffic every 15 minutes. Next report 203. From the Parks Casino Weekend Traffic Desk, I'm General Crispin on New Jersey. 101.5.
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1: All dreams are made of this. I was swept away to Wonderland.

0: The Eurythmics. Sweet dreams are made of this. Nudes at the time. It's 2:02. Hey, everybody. Big Joe Henry, live at large. I love a life playing Jersey's biggest hits. Thank you for joining us. Our number here at the ranch, 1-800-283-101.5. But word out of the Vatican is that the Pope underwent a brief physical, and it was reported that other than a few old football injuries, the Pope is in good health. The Pope has some old football injuries from throwing all those Hail Marys. He threw a lot of Hail Marys. He was the Pope. He threw Pope.
1: I think you blew it.
0: I did.
1: Big time.
0: Okay. Here's Fast Rabbit.
2: Slow going on the Garden State Parkway southbound index at 140 in Union. There's a crash blocking a lane and a car collided with a tree on Route 18. Southbound into Tysus Lane in East Brunswick blocking a lane. And there's a crash on 23 involving a motorcycle southbound into Alexander Avenue in Pequannock. Collision on Route 80 slowing things up in Denville eastbound into exit 39. One lane is closed there. GW Bridge, a 15 to 20 minute delay both decks. Lincoln Tunnel, 20 minutes. Holland Tunnel, 15 from both approaches. 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Next report, 218. 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

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The cold weather's leaving, the warm weather's coming. It's time to get out there and do some shooting with a new firearm. 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
3: Here's your New Jersey 101.5 instant weekend weather. Sunny, windy, cooler today, highs in the mid-60s. Clear and chilly tonight, lows 42. Tomorrow, sunny, warmer, beautiful, high 76. Monday, some sun, highs in the mid-70s. A mixture of sun and clouds on Tuesday. Could see a possible shower, high 73. Wednesday, sunny, highs in the mid-70s. Right now in Belmar, it's 64. High Point, it's 58. Freehold, it's 63.
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0: Tina Turner, What's Love Got to Do with It? Now the D-Gun thing. New Jersey Time Time 12:16. It's Big Joe Henry playing Jersey's biggest hits and loving every minute of it. Thank you for joining us. So a Utah man with 5 wives and 29 kids is on trial for bigamy. Beating our top story, a Utah man with 5 wives and 29 kids is on trial for bigamy. If convicted, he could be sent home. Yeah, finally some cruel and unusual punishment, I'll tell you that. It's fast traffic.
1: Branches are falling and in some cases trees because of the strong winds in a number of spots. Route 21 in Kingwood, northbound Kingwood Station Road out to Fairview Road. There's a fallen tree. We've got a crash on 18. A car collided with a tree. Southbound into Tysus Lane in East Brunswick. One lane is blocked. A crash on 440 southbound into Culver Avenue in Jersey City blocking a lane. And a crash involving a motorcycle being picked up in Pequannock on 23 southbound into Alexander Avenue. GW Bridge, 15 to 20 minute delays there. 20 at the Lincoln, 15 at the Holland. Traffic every 15 minutes. Next report, 233. 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

Sunny, windy, cooler today. Highs in the mid-60s. Clear and chilly tonight. Lows 42 tomorrow. Sunny, warmer, beautiful. High 76. Monday, some sun. Highs in the mid-70s. And look for a mixture of sun and clouds on Tuesday. Could see a shower. High 73. It's 62 right now throughout the Great Garden State. Joan Jett is on your radio.

0: New Jersey chat time. It's 2:25. It's Big Joe Henry living large and loving life, playing Jersey's biggest hits. Don't you leave this show. I'm telling you, I got more big hits on the way. And if you leave, there's many major, major consequences. On our last Saturday in May, don't even think about it.
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9: It's Big Joe Fast Driving.
10: Branches are falling and in some cases trees because of the strong winds in a number of spots. Route 21 in Kingwood, North Bend Kingwood Station Road out to Fairview Road. There's a fallen tree. We've got a crash on 18. A car collided with a tree. Southbound into Tysus Lane in East Brunswick. One lane is blocked. A crash on 440 southbound into Culver Avenue in Jersey City blocking a lane. And a crash involving a motorcycle being picked up in Pequannock on 23 southbound into Alexander Avenue. GW Bridge, 15 to 20 minute delays there. 20 at the Lincoln 15.

0: 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Traffic every 15 minutes. Next report, 233. 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
1: Here's your New Jersey 101.5 instant weekend weather. Going to be sunny, windy, and cooler. Highs in the mid-60s. Clear and chilly tonight. Lows 42. Tomorrow, sunny, warmer. It's going to be beautiful. High 76. Monday, look for some sun. Highs in the mid-70s. A mixture of sun and clouds on Tuesday. Could see a possible shower. High 73. And Wednesday, sunny. Highs in the mid-70s. New Jersey weather is made possible by Seaside Heights. Summer's around the corner, and there's already so much to do in Seaside Heights. Dog Royalty Day is on May 31st, and Rock the Heights June 5th and 6th. 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Tuesday, July 7th. It's going to be big. I'm telling you that right now. It's going to be big. Right now in Cape May, 67. Newark at 60. Woodbridge, 61.
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0: Wouldn't happen. New Jersey time. I don't know what the... New Jersey time. It's 2:48. Hey, everybody. It's Big Joe Henry wrapping up my stay here at the Big Radio Ranch. Who has more fun than me? Nobody. Stay tuned, because coming up at 3, it's Mike Brandt. He'll be live from the Asbury Park Boardwalk. He'll continue to play Jersey's biggest hits. Thank you so much for joining us. We certainly do appreciate it. I'll talk to you tomorrow. Tomorrow morning at 10 for a Sunday edition of the Big Show. We're going to have a good time. We'll tell a few jokes. We'll try anyway. We'll have your traffic, your weather, and most of our songs will finish until the end. And I'll play the hits. Jersey's biggest hits, the Sunday edition of the Big Show, 10 a.m. to 3 p.m. right here on your radio dial. Go out this weekend, support local New Jersey musicians. There's no better talent than right here in the great Garden State. Give it a listen, won't you, please? Thanks to the very hardworking, professional, daydreaming Jerry for producing today's Big Show. Thank you, Jerry. And thank you for spending your weekend with us. We've had fun, big fun. We're living large and love a life on New Jersey's most listened to radio station, New Jersey 101.5. Here's fast traffic.
1: Pretty good on the Garden State Parkway. No problems for Cranford and Clark over the Driscoll Bridge. Past Asbury Park into the Tom River Tolls. 440 southbound Culver Avenue, Jersey City. There's a crash blocking a lane. And 29 in Kingwood. Northbound from Kingwood Station Road up to Fairview Road. There's a fallen tree. GW Bridge, 15 to 20 minute delays. 20 at the Lincoln, 15 at the Holland. Traffic every 15 minutes. Next report coming up at 3:03. From the Parks Casino Weekend Traffic Desk, I'm Janelle Crispin on New Jersey, 101.5.
0: Thank you, Janelle. 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
1: It's 3 o'clock. Mike Brandt with you live from the boards in Asbury Park. What a better way to kick it off than with Jimmy Buffett, Margaritaville. 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

0: You've got that margarita yet? You should come down to Asbury Park with it. Don't drive with it, though. New Jersey Chime Time, 3:03. Good afternoon, my friends. It's Mike Brandt in for Dan Alexander. Dan was in for me this morning because we're live at the Asbury Park Boardwalk, our first broadcast of the summer season. Yeah, once we pass Memorial Day, it is here. And it's a little windy right now, but it's not stopping anyone from coming out. The sun is shining. We got some high clouds, plenty of people on the beach. And you know what's missing out here? It's you. Come on down. We're between 3rd and 4th Avenues right on the boardwalk. We're just getting started. We're going to help you get here right now with Janelle and New Jersey Fast Traffic.
1: We've got a couple of things going on the Garden State Parkway. Northbound index at 143B in Irvington. Crash blocking lane, then southbound in Union into 142B. There's a disabled vehicle. The left lane is blocked. Looks like 36 between Highlands Bridge and Beachway and Highlands closed because of a crash on the Seabright side. 29 northbound into Fairview Avenue in Kingwood. A downed tree has been cleared. GW Bridge, 15 to 20 minute delays. 20 at the Lincoln, 15 at the Holland. 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Next report, 318. I'm Janelle Crispin on New Jersey, 101.5.
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5: Alrighty, your instant weekend weather, Saturday afternoon, 3:10, live from the Asbury Park Boardwalk. Partly sunny for the rest of this afternoon, going to be on the breezy side, and cool. Temperatures only making it to the mid-60s. We're pretty much there right now around the state. Clear and cool tonight, we're going to drop to the mid-40s. Then for your Sunday, mainly sunny, a beautiful day in store. Highs mid-70s, then partly sunny for your Monday. An afternoon shower is possible, highs also in the mid-70s. 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Right now in Bridgewater at 63, Medford 66, Seaside Heights 64, and right here in beautiful Asbury Park. It's mostly cloudy right now. The sun is peeking on and off. There is a breeze. It is 61. As we're waiting for you to arrive to the Asbury Park Boardwalk, it's Steve Perry. Oh, Sherry, New Jersey, 101.5.

0: It's Fastball the Way. Oh, we have a winner, a cornhole player. Oh.
1: Got a couple of things going on the Garden State Parkway. First up, northbound index at 143B in Irvington. There's a crash. One lane is blocked, and southbound in Union at 142B. We've got a disabled vehicle. Left lane is blocked there. 36. We've got a crash in the Highlands between Highlands Bridge and Beach Way. It's closed both ways. It's a crash on the Seabright side. GW Bridge, a 15 to 20 minute delay. 20 at the Lincoln, 15 at the Holland. Traffic every 15 minutes. Next report, 3:33. I'm Janelle Crispin on New Jersey, 101.5.
0: Partly sunny, breezy, and cool for the rest of your Saturday. Highs mid-60s. Right now, Princeton 64, Camden 66. And right here in Asbury Park, we're broadcasting live on the boardwalk. It's 60 with Tommy Two-Tone. 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

Classic from Steve Miller Band, rocking the New Jersey 101.5. Mike Brandt live from Asbury Park, 326. Kicking off the summer season at the Jersey Shore. Just one of many to come. Right now, it's Dan Under, Men at Work.

0: New Jersey Chime Time, 3:32. Good afternoon. It is Mike Brandt. We're broadcasting live from the boards in Asbury Park. We're between 3rd and 4th Avenue. Our first broadcast of the 2026 summer season. It's a little cool out there right now, but it's not stopping anyone from coming out. We've got folks on the beach. We've got people up and down the boardwalk. And tonight, we're going to have a Journey tribute happening at the Stone Pony. Yes, Separate Ways Journey tribute experience at the Stone Pony. That's going to kick off at 6:30 tonight. That's just one of many things happening here in Asbury Park. It's the place to be. We want to help get you here right now with Janelle and New Jersey Fast Traffic.
1: Double troubles on the Garden State Parkway. Two crashes. One northbound north in the New Gretna Tolls and Little Egg Harbor. The right lane is blocked there. And then northbound on the parkway into exit 143B in Irvington. Crash blocking a lane. Now we have a crash on 36 between Highlands Bridge and Miller Street in Highlands. Crash on the Seabright side. It's closed in both directions as a result. And a disabled tractor trailer on the turnpike. It's southbound between the James Fenimore Cooper service area and exit 4. The right lane is closed. 15 to 20 minute delays across the board at the GW Bridge, Lincoln, and Holland tunnels. Traffic every 15 minutes. Next report, 3:48. 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
3: I got to give major props to my intern, Maddie, here. We just had something blow away. This species ran up the boardwalk. That was incredible. It's a beautiful day out here in Asbury Park, and the rest of this afternoon is looking good. Your instant weekend weather, 339. Partly sunny, breezy, and cool for the rest of this afternoon. Highs in the mid-60s. We're pretty much there right now. Clear and cool tonight. We're going to drop to the mid-40s. Then for your Sunday, mainly sunny. Highs mid-70s. Another nice day on Monday, partly sunny. But we're going to watch for an afternoon shower. Highs again in the mid-70s. 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Right now in Elizabeth, it's 60, Milburn 61, Point Pleasant Beach 62, right here in beautiful Asbury Park. It's mostly cloudy, a little breezy, but a lot of people having a great time. It is 60 with Jersey's biggest hits. It's Stevie Nicks, New Jersey 101.5.

0: It's semisonic closing time, but not here. New Jersey Chime Time, 3:48. Good afternoon. It's Mike Brandt. We are broadcasting live from the boards in Asbury Park between 3rd and 4th Avenues. Our first broadcast of the summer season and many more to go. We'll be talking about the future broadcast coming up in just a little bit. And right now, we are trying to decide who has the best burgers at the Jersey Shore. The Jersey Shore Burger Playoffs currently underway, and you get to decide who wins. 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And I just did a trip to New Monmouth Diner. I've got that review up on Facebook and Instagram for 101.5. And it's all presented by Cutler Produce. And speaking of Cutler Produce, they just had their ribbon cutting ceremony. Eric Scott's out there right now with the Jersey Prize team. Check them out. They're off of Shafto Road in Tinton Falls. I'll be heading back over there in a little bit after we're done over here. It's all a great time. So once you're done in Asbury, head there, or from there, head on over here between 3rd and 4th Avenues. Let's check the roads right now for no matter where you're going. Here's Janelle in New Jersey Fast Traffic.
1: Emergency crews pretty busy on the Garden State Parkway northbound north of the New Gretna Tolls. There's a crash blocking the right lane. And then northbound Tint Exit 143B in Irvington, there's a crash. One lane is knocked out there. Now 36 closed in the Highlands between Highlands Bridge and Beach Way. We've got a crash on the Seabright side. Disabled tractor trailer on the Turnpike southbound Tint Exit 4 in Mount Laurel has been cleared away. 15 to 20 minute delay at the GW Bridge, 20 at the Lincoln, 15 at the Holland. Traffic every 15 minutes. It's next report coming up at 4:03. I'm Janelle Crispin on New Jersey 101.5.
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2: Arian's looking for a girlfriend tonight, and the ABBA Queens are going to help him out. Your instant weekend weather live from Asbury Park. Breezy and cool for the rest of this afternoon. High's mid-60s, clear and cool tonight. Low's mid-40s. Nice day tomorrow, mid-70s. Right now here in Asbury Park, it's 59 with ABBA. New Jersey 101.5.

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1: What's up? 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Jersey's

0: It's Outfield, Your Love, as we're having a little love here at the Asbury Park Boardwalk, New Jersey. Chime time is 4:03. Good afternoon. It's Mike Brandt. We're in for Dan Alexander tonight. He was in for me earlier today. As because we're at Asbury Park, we're having a great time here. And by the way, the app chat is up and running. I do have it here. Big Rich chiming in here. And Rich and, oh, bunch of Riches. Rich and Tom's River on his way here with Mary Ellen. Guys, I appreciate that. Yeah, you can hit me up on the app chat at any time. I've got it up here. And we are between 3rd and 4th Avenues and having a great time. We just had a bunch of ladies trying to find their friend, a girlfriend. They were singing along to ABBA, and we're playing some cornhole here, and it's just a good time. We just need you. We're between 3rd and 4th Avenues, and Janelle's going to help get you here right now with New Jersey Fast Traffic.
1: Looks like that crash on the Garden State Parkway has been cleared, northbound into exit 143B in Irvington. But we still have a crash on the parkway northbound north of the New Gretna Tolls in Little Lake Harbor. Right lane is knocked out there. Much better on the turnpike southbound into exit 4, Route 73 in Mount Laurel. Disabled tractor trailer cleared away. 36 remains closed in both directions in the Highlands. Between the Highlands Bridge and Beach Way, we've got a crash on the Seabright side. GW Bridge, 15 to 20 minute delays. 20 at the Lincoln Holland Tunnel. There's a 15-minute delay. 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
3: JFK International is one of four U.S. airports named as a designated entry point for passengers arriving from African countries impacted by Ebola. The CDC is still allowing some people from the Congo, South Sudan, and Uganda, where Ebola is spreading unchecked, to enter the USA, but only at four designated sites. They are JFK International Airport in New York, Dulles in Virginia, Hartsdale-Jackson in Atlanta, and George Bush Intercontinental in Houston, with Secretary of State Marco Rubio making it clear,
4: "We cannot and will not allow any cases of Ebola to enter the United States."
3: He says there will be enhanced Ebola screenings at those airports, questionnaire about travel history and any symptoms, a temperature check, and observation for signs of illness. JFK travelers on Wednesday had these reactions.
5: Better that they're doing something rather than pretending it doesn't exist.
6: Before you come over here, it should be taken care of over there.
3: Health Update. I'm Sarah Lee Kessler.
7: All right, my friend, your instant weekend weather, Saturday afternoon, 410. Mike at the Asbury Park Boardwalk. And it's a cool afternoon, and it's going to be a cool evening. Clear and cool, though. At least you'll see the stars tonight. Temperatures drop into the mid-40s, and the wind is going to taper down, so that's going to be good news. It's setting us up for a spectacular Sunday, mostly sunny skies. Highs making it to the mid-70s. Not bad for Monday, either. Partly cloudy skies. Afternoon showers possible. Highs in the mid-70s. 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In New North Brunswick, 63. Phillipsburg, 64. Long Branch, 59. And right here in beautiful Asbury Park, it's a cool afternoon, but everyone's having a great time. Mostly cloudy skies, temperatures around 59, which, by the way, high tide. Tide's coming in right now around 7:45 this evening. It's Survivor, Eye of the Tiger, broadcasting live from the Asbury Park Boardwalk between 3rd and 4th Avenues, New Jersey, 101.5.

0: Santana, Rob Thomas, and Smooth. New Jersey Chime Time, 4:18. Good afternoon. Mike Brandt out on the boards in Asbury Park. It's our first remote of the summer season between 3rd and 4th Avenues. We'd love to see you out here. A lot of people getting ready for the nightlife. We're going to help you right now with Janelle and New Jersey Fast Traffic.
1: Accident on the Garden State Parkway in Little Lake Harbor, northbound north of the New Gretna Tolls. The right lane is blocked, and it's fine on the Garden State Parkway all the way up to the Driscoll Bridge, where northbound a little extra volume. Looks like all lanes still closed on 36 between Highlands Bridge and Beach Road in Highlands because of a crash. 15 to 20 minute delays. GW Bridge, it looks like it's 20 minutes at the

0: Lincoln Tunnel, 15 at the Holland Tunnel from both approaches. Traffic every 15 minutes. Next report, 4:33. I'm Chanel Crispin on New Jersey, 101.5.
1: Clear and cool evening tonight. Mid-40s will do it for your lows. Mainly sunny for your Sunday. A beautiful day in store. Highs mid-70s. Right now, Hackettstown 62, Mount Holly 66, Wildwood 68. And live here in Asbury Park, it's 59 with Cutting Crew.

0: It's Mellencamp, Jack and Diane, New Jersey, 101.5. Mike Brandt with you, 428, live on the boards in Asbury Park. We got Johnny trying to find his group. Johnny, do you have the name of the group yet? He's getting there. Come on over here. What's the name? What's the name of your group?
1: Entertainment Club of South Jersey. Richie Harrison runs it. And we actually just posted for people looking for singles. If you're looking for your love, we're having...
0: Well, there you go. Check them out. Four Non-Blondes, New Jersey. What a 1.5.

0: What's up? No, I mean, that's what's up for four non-blondes. But yeah, what's up with you? Jersey Chime Time 433. What's going on? It's Mike Brandt live from the boards in Asbury Park between 3rd and 4th Avenues. Come on down. We're going to be here till 7 o'clock this afternoon. But right now, if you happen to be in Monmouth County off of Shafto Road, well, Cutler Produce, they had their ribbon cutting a little earlier today. Eric Scott's out there, too, along with the Jersey Prize team. They're having a great time over there. They'll be there for a little bit while longer. And I also want to thank Cutler Produce because they are proud partners of our Jersey Shore Burger Playoffs. Yeah, they're officially underway. And you get to decide who wins the best burger at the Jersey Shore. Here's what you do. You just tap the app or go to NJ1015.com now to cast your vote for the best burgers at the Jersey Shore. And by the way, I just had a visit over to New Monmouth Diner. I've got a video up so you can check them out, but we've got a whole list of restaurants. We're going to crown somebody. It's going to happen soon. We're having a great time here in Asbury Park. And if you're at Cutler Produce off of Shafto Road in Tinton Falls, and you want to head over here right afterwards, again, we're here till 7, having a great time. Janelle will help you get here right now with New Jersey Fast Traffic.
1: Couple of traffic glitches on the Garden State Parkway. One is southbound where the on-ramp from exit 74 is blocked because of a crash in Lacey Township. And then northbound, north of the new Gretna Tolls in Little Lake Harbor, they've got a crash blocking the right lane. 36 is shut down in the Highlands. There's an accident between the Highlands Bridge and Beach Way. 15 to 20 minute delays. GW Bridge looks like it's a half hour at the Lincoln Tunnel and 30 minutes at the Holland Tunnel from both approaches. Traffic every 15 minutes. Next report 448. I'm Crispin on New Jersey 101.5.
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0: Your instant weekend weather, Saturday afternoon, 4:40, and a clear and cool night tonight. Yeah, a little on the cool side. We're going to drop to the mid-40s, but a spectacular day for your Sunday. Mainly sunny skies, highs mid-70s, and another nice day for your Monday, partly sunny, but we're going to be dodging a couple of afternoon showers. Still nice and comfortable, highs mid-70s. Right now in Hamilton at 65, Glassboro 68, Spring Lake 61, and right here in beautiful Asbury Park, it's mostly cloudy. Seagulls are flying. Everyone's having a good time. It is 59. We are riding those waves. Katrina and the Waves, walking on sunshine. Live on the boards in Asbury Park, New Jersey, 101.5.

0: 4:48. Good afternoon. It's Mike Brandt out on the boards in Asbury Park. Yeah, it's a little windy. It's a little on the cool side today, but it's not stopping anyone from coming out. We've got a lot of smiles out there. People, we've got a lot of people looking for love this weekend. They want to get girlfriends, boyfriends. It's quite wild, actually. We've met quite a few people looking for love tonight. So if you're looking for love, Asbury Park is the place to be. And speaking of the shore, if you're heading to the beach at all during the weekend, well, we've got you covered all season long with the Jersey Shore Report. Just surf on over for the latest beach conditions, advisors, and more at nj1015.com and over at our app. And just by the way, for reference, sunset tonight, or I should say, high tide today is around 7:45 this evening here at the Atlantic Ocean here in Asbury Park. It's a great time. We just need you. We're between 3rd and 4th Avenues. We're going to help you out right now on the roads with Janelle. It's New Jersey Fast Traffic.
1: Got some problems on the Garden State Parkway southbound, the on-ramp from exit 74 in Lacey Township. It's blocked because of a crash in 36. Shut down in both directions in the Highlands. Between Highlands Bridge and Beach Way, that's because of a crash. 15 to 20 minute delays. GW Bridge, looks like the Lincoln Tunnel is a half hour delay. Half hour at the Holland Tunnel too, from both approaches, and a little slow leaving New Jersey at the Ben Franklin. Traffic every 15 minutes. Next report 503. I'm Janelle Crispin on New Jersey. What a 1.5.
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0: Your instant weekend weather, Saturday afternoon, 4:55. Going to be clear and cool tonight. Going to be, and I mean cool, mid-40s. That's chilly for this time of year. Then Sunday, mainly sunny, a beautiful day, mid-70s. Right now in Perth Amboy, 62, Millville, 68, Lavalette, 61, and right here in beautiful Asbury Park, where we're broadcasting live on the boardwalk. It is 59 with a flock of seagulls. No, I mean, it's the seagulls. 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
1: It's 5 o'clock and all is well. Mike Brandt with you and for Dan Alexander. We're live in Asbury Park, right on the boardwalk between 3rd and 4th Avenues. And it's a really nice evening. The sun is out now. It's feeling a lot warmer. A great time for Jay Giles, New Jersey 101.5.

0: I got to tell you, one of the things I love about here in Asbury Park, that's Centerfold, by the way. New Jersey Chime Time 502 is that people don't really care if it's a little cooler. I've seen so many people out here. They're in their summer gear, and despite the temperature being around 60 degrees and windier, but just now in the past 5 minutes, the sky opened up. It's a blue sky now. The sun is shining. It suddenly got warmer. The winds calmed down. And right by Convention Hall, there's a wedding about to take place on the beach. I'll have to see if I can find out who the happy couple is, but it is just, the vibe is incredible here. And live program, live shows are going to be happening very soon, soon too. 7 o'clock, for example, you're going to have Hudson Freeman with Lots of Hands at the Wonder Bar, just one of many things happening here in Asbury Park. The only thing missing, well, that would be you. You have an invite. Come on down. We're between 3rd and 4th Avenues. We're going to help you right now with Janelle and New Jersey Fast Traffic.
1: Starting things off on the Garden State Parkway, the on-ramp southbound from exit 74 in Lacey Township blocked because of a crash. And heads up on fire department activity on the parkway northbound approaching exit 80 in Beechwood. 36 shut down. Both directions, Highlands Bridge out to Beachway in Highlands because of a crash. Route 18 northbound, expect slowdowns there into Deal Road, exit 11 because of a crash. And a breakdown, disabled vehicle on 195, it's westbound between exits 5 out to exit 3, Hamilton Square Road. Half hour delay. GW Bridge looks like it's 20 at the Lincoln, half hour at the Holland. 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Traffic every 15 minutes. Next report, 518. I'm Janelle Crispin on New Jersey.
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0: All righty, my friends, your instant weekend weather, 5:09 Saturday afternoon. Clear and cool tonight, and I do mean cool. We're going to drop to the mid-40s, but it's going to set us up for a spectacular Sunday. Tomorrow, mainly sunny, highs mid-70s. And not a bad day for Monday, too, partly sunny, but we're going to be dodging a couple of afternoon showers here and there. Highs still in the mid-70s. And New Jersey weather brought to you by Wind Creek Bethlehem. Your summer escape is just 90 minutes away at Wind Creek Bethlehem. 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Right now in Red Bank, it's 60. Morristown, 62. Seabright, 60. And right here in beautiful Asbury Park, it's 59, where we're broadcasting live. It's Uptown Girl, Billy Joel, New Jersey, 101.5.

0: It's R.E.M. I Feel Fine Indeed. It's actually the beginning of the summer season here in Asbury Park for us. New Jersey Chime Time 521, actually. Mike Brandt here in Asbury Park. We're broadcasting on the boardwalk between 3rd and 4th Avenues. More on the way in just a bit, but right now, let's check on the roads. New Jersey Fast Traffic.
1: Big problems on Route 18 northbound from Route 66 exit 10 up to exit 11 Neptune Township. All lanes are closed because of a crash. Now we've got a disabled vehicle on 295 southbound and exit 34 in Cherry Hill. Right lane is blocked. 195 looking better westbound. Exit 5 out to Hamilton Square Road exit 3. A disabled vehicle there has been cleared away. And 36 has been reopened in the Highlands between Highlands Bridge and Beachway. It was closed because of an earlier crash. 20 to 30 minute delays at the GW Bridge, Lincoln and Holland Tunnels. Traffic every 15 minutes. Next report, 533. I'm Janelle Crispin on New Jersey, 101.5.
0: It's going to be clear and cool tonight. Temperatures drop into the mid-40s, but a beautiful Sunday in store. Mainly sunny, highs mid-70s. Right now, Edison 63, Chatsworth 64, Beach Haven 62. Right here in beautiful Asbury Park, where we're broadcasting live till 7. It is 59. It's Bon Jovi.

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It's Michael Jackson, New Jersey, 101.5. Mike Brandt with you live from Asbury Park, 529, Saturday afternoon. 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The boys, they're back in town. They're here in Asbury Park, broadcasting live. 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

0: Thin Lizzy. Yeah, those boys are back. Here in Asbury Park, that is. Your Jersey Chime time is 5:34. Good afternoon. It is Mike Brandt, and we are back in Asbury Park, broadcasting live from our Boardwalk studios, and it feels great to be back here. And the weather really cleared up after we got into 5 o'clock. The sun started coming out more. The wind is dying down. And there's a wedding happening right by Convention Hall. They're setting up the wedding. I think it's going to take place in about an hour from now. So I'm going to be watching that and trying to see if we can see the bride and groom and do a little congratulations on the air. Really cool stuff. By the way, if you're coming down to the beach, first off, we have our Jersey Shore report. You get it on air on our app, NJ1015.com. Tide is coming in right now if you're heading out to go surfing. There are red flags, though, so do not venture out on your own. 7:45 around about is when the high tide is going to be. And the ocean temperatures, it's a wide range between 58 to 70 degrees. The reason? Well, the wind today, it turns around that water. And the rip currents are around the moderate risk. So keep that in mind as we roll into tomorrow. We're having a great time. We're here till 7, and we just need you. Between 3rd and 4th Avenues on the Boardwalk, we're going to help get you here right now. It's New Jersey Fast Traffic.
1: Lanes closed on 18 in Neptune Township. Can't use it. Northbound exit 10 Route 66 up to Deal Road. Closed because of a crash. We've got a breakdown disabled vehicle on 295. It's southbound to exit 34 Route 70 in Cherry Hill. Right lane is blocked. 30-minute delays. GW Bridge Upper Deck 20 on the lower level. Lincoln Tunnel 20. It's a half hour at the Holland. 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Traffic every 15 minutes. 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I'm Janelle Crispin on New Jersey 101.5.
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14: JFK International is one of 4 U.S. airports named as a designated entry point for passengers arriving from African countries impacted by Ebola. The CDC is still allowing some people from the Congo, South Sudan, and Uganda, where Ebola is spreading unchecked, to enter the USA, but only at 4 designated sites. They are JFK International Airport in New York, Dulles in Virginia, Hartsdale-Jackson in Atlanta, and George Bush Intercontinental in Houston, with Secretary of State Marco Rubio making it clear.
15: We cannot and will not allow any cases of Ebola to enter the United States.
14: He says there will be enhanced Ebola screenings at those airports, questionnaire about travel history and any symptoms, a temperature check, and observation for signs of illness. JFK travelers on Wednesday had these reactions.
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12: Alrighty, my friends, your instant weekend weather, Saturday afternoon, 5:41. Going to be on the cool side tonight, clear and cool. Temperatures drop into the mid-40s. Today was a cooler day, but Sunday, spectacular. Mainly sunny skies, highs mid-70s, very comfortable, and partly sunny Monday. Might see an afternoon shower, but no big deal. Highs mid-70s, great beach days there. Right now, Rahway 62, Cherry Hill 67, Atlantic City 65. 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

0: That's the Pesh Mode Policy of Truth. New Jersey Chime Time, 5:49. And if you've been wondering about the truth of what's really out there, there's a really cool event happening in Asbury Park tonight. It is the original Asbury Park Ghost Tours. That is going to kick off at 8 p.m. tonight. And yeah, going to find out what's really on out there. It's just one of the many things that are happening here, along with music, the restaurant vibes here in Asbury Park. We are broadcasting live till 7 o'clock, right between 34th Avenue, right smack dab on the boardwalk. And the weather, really not bad. That wind has calmed down. A lot of people are out and about having a good time. And we've got your invitation right here. Come on down, check it out between 3rd and 4th. And we're going to help get you here right now with New Jersey Fast Traffic.
1: Breakdown on the Garden State Parkway northbound into the area north of exit 144 and East Orange. Right lane is blocked. Route 18 completely blocked. Northbound exit 10, Route 66 up to Deal Road, exit 11 in Neptune Township. Closed because of a crash in a disabled vehicle on 295 southbound into exit 34 in Cherry Hill has been cleared away. Half hour delay at the GW Bridge. It looks like 20 minutes at the Lincoln Tunnel and about 10 from the Holland. Traffic every 15 minutes. Next report 6:03. I'm Janelle Crispin on New Jersey, what 1.5.
0: 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Your perfect getaway is closer than you think. 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
22: 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Daria Allmanger has more on what one expert is

0: No saying.
1: Sam Altman said not too long ago that artificial intelligence would replace up to 40% of all work tasks in the not too distant future. Well, now the CEO of OpenAI says he spoke too soon. Altman tells Reuters that his fears were overblown. He says while some jobs will be eliminated, many of them ultimately require a human component, which cannot be replaced. In fact, Altman says he's gone back to writing emails himself rather than outsourcing them to AI.
0: Tech companies are still digesting Pope Leo's extensive comments about the dangers of AI, and so is the White House cabinet. Interior Secretary Doug Burgum said Vatican City is out of line, but Vice President J.D. Vance called Leo's encyclical profound. And a Google software engineer is being charged with using inside information to make $1 million on Polymarket, betting that Google's most searched person in 2025 would be the singer known as David. Tech Report, I'm Mark Mayfield.
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9: All righty, your instant weekend weather, Saturday afternoon, 5:56. Clear and cool for tonight. We're going to drop to the mid-40s and a great day in store tomorrow. Mainly sunny skies for your Sunday, highs mid-70s. And it's nice on Monday as well, partly sunny. We just might have to dodge a shower here and there. Highs also in the mid-70s. Right now, Monroe 63, Salem 69, Manilogan 60. And here at Asbury Park, we actually went up a degree. We were 59, now we're back at 60. And that's perfect because there is a wedding happening right now on the beach by Convention Hall. We can see it. Huge congratulations to the bride and groom. We'll find out their names, a little congrats a little bit later. But right now, it's just like heaven out here. We can't wait to see you. We'll be here till 7 between 3rd and 4th Avenues. It's secure. New Jersey, 101.5.

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1: It's 6 o'clock Saturday afternoon. Mike Brandt with you, broadcasting live from the boards in Asbury Park between 3rd and 4th Avenues. One more hour to go. We're here till 7. And coming up this hour, got a great one from Matchbox 20. We're going to level up with level 42. How about some Hall & Oates in there? I think that sounds good. Right now, it's all about those doves when they cry. Really, here it's about the seagulls. It's Prince. New Jersey 101.5.

0: It's Prince, When Doves Cry. New Jersey Chime Time, 6:03. Good afternoon. It's Mike Brandt here on the boards in Asbury Park. We're here with our buddies Richie and Mary Ellen stopping by. Big fans of the weekend morning show. So glad you got to stop by. Got your notice on the app chat. You were coming in. You could chime in on the app chat, too. I've got it up and going. We are live in Asbury Park between 3rd and 4th Avenues on the boardwalk, and the sun is coming out. Rich, I swear you brought the sun just now. It feels really good, and we're having a great time. Speaking of which, there is a wedding happening as we speak over by Convention Hall, and I don't know if they got married yet, but we're watching the groomsmen walking up the aisle, so it's any minute now. I'll keep you posted on that. If you want to check out the action and everything happening in Asbury, it's not too late. We're going to help get you here right now with a look at the roads. It's New Jersey Fast Traffic.
1: Disabled vehicle on the Garden State Parkway. It's northbound into the area north of exit 144 in East Orange. Right lane is blocked. Route 18, all lanes blocked in Neptune Township. Northbound exit 10, Route 66 up to Deal Road. Exit 11 closed because of a crash. Now at the GW Bridge, delays running about a half hour. Lincoln Tunnel 20 minutes. Holland Tunnel 10 from both approaches. 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Traffic every 15 minutes. Next report, 6:18. 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
12: JFK International is one of four U.S. airports named as a designated entry point for passengers arriving from African countries impacted by Ebola. The CDC is still allowing some people from the Congo, South Sudan, and Uganda, where Ebola is spreading unchecked, to enter the USA, but only at four designated sites. They are JFK International Airport in New York, Dulles in Virginia, Hartsdale-Jackson in Atlanta, and George Bush Intercontinental in Houston, with Secretary of State Marco Rubio making it clear.
13: We cannot and will not allow any cases of Ebola to enter the United States.
12: He says there will be enhanced Ebola screenings at those airports, questionnaire about travel history and any symptoms, a temperature check, and observation for signs of illness. JFK travelers on Wednesday had these reactions.
14: Better that they're doing something rather than pretending it doesn't exist.
15: Well, you come over here, it should be taken care of over there.
12: Health Update, I'm Sarah Lee Kessler.
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17: All righty, my friends, your instant weekend weather. 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And it's going to be a cool night tonight, but still a lot happening here in Asbury Park where we're broadcasting live. Clear and cool, going to drop to the mid-40s. And Sunday, a spectacular day in store. Mainly sunny skies. If you're heading out to the beach, mid-70s, yeah, I would do it. And maybe call out of work on Monday, maybe. Partly sunny skies. You might dodge an afternoon shower, but other than that, highs also in the mid-70s. It's going to be nice. Right now in Hillsboro, it's 65, Trenton 66, Margate 64. Right here in beautiful Asbury Park on the boardwalk. The sun is shining. Shows are getting ready in the evening. People are getting ready to go out for dinner. and we just need you between 3rd and 4th Avenues to get you here. It's Human League. Don't you want me? Oh, it's 60 degrees here, by the way. New Jersey 101.5.

0: So it was Ben and Claire that just got married on the Asbury Park Beach. That was a Hole in the Oats, by the way, Man Eater. Jersey Chime Time 6:18. Congratulations to the happy couple. I see they cleared out already. The ceremony just took place. And the sun came out just in time. Reminds me of when I had my wedding out here on the beach. It was raining and miserable and windy the whole day until the last second. Then the sun came out and it got beautiful. And it's beautiful right now. And, you know, if you're looking for something to do, Asbury Park is the place to be. Lots of activities happening. We'll dive into some of them in a little bit. But we're going to get back to the hits in just a moment. Right now, here's Janelle, New Jersey Fast Traffic.
1: Traffic glitch on the Garden State Parkway northbound into the area north of exit 144 in East Orange. We've got a breakdown. Disabled vehicle. The right lane is blocked. And Route 18 completely shut to traffic northbound Route 66 exit 10 up to Deal Road in Neptune Township. It's because of a crash. Half hour delay. GW Bridge both decks. Looks like the Lincoln Tunnel is a 20-minute wait. It's 5 minutes at the Holland Tunnel if you use the Turnpike approach 20 from 1 and 9. Traffic every 15 minutes. Next report 6:33. I'm Janelle Crispin on New Jersey. 101.5.
0: Clear and cool tonight. Drop into the mid-40s. Beautiful day on Sunday. Mainly sunny. Highs mid-70s. Right now in Jackson at 62. Vineland, 68. And Sandy Hook, 61. Yeah, hey, it's Asbury Park. We're 59 right now. New Jersey, 101.5.

It's Tonic, New Jersey, 101.5. It's Mike Brandt with you, 627, live from Asbury Park between 3rd and 4th Avenues. Lots happening in Asbury tonight. We'll run down a few of those coming up. Right now, we're going to level up with Level 42, New Jersey, 101.5.

0: We've got the Talking Heads, but hey, we got a lot of Talking Heads here in Asbury Park, once in a lifetime. New Jersey Chime Time, 6:35. It's Mike Brandt live from the boards in Asbury Park. We're between 3rd and 4th Avenues under our Boardwalk Studio. We're here till 7 o'clock, so for a little while longer, people are starting to wind down from the beach, going to dinner, but they're getting ready to go out and about here in Asbury Park. A handful of things going on. Asbury Lane's one of them, for example. Turn 2 is going to be performing. Doors open at 7 o'clock. Make sure you check them out. And if you're around tomorrow, speaking of the Asbury Lane's, Rockin' Music Academy happening beginning at noon. So it's going to be a great day. Asbury Park is the place to be, and the beach is going to be a great place too tomorrow. Mid-70s. We'll check the forecast in a bit. Right now, we got to take care of business on the roads. Here's Janelle, New Jersey Fast Traffic.
1: Got a breakdown still slowing things up on the Garden State Parkway. That disabled vehicle northbound north of exit 144 and East Orange. Right lane is blocked. Route 18 northbound, Route 66, exit 10 up to exit 11 Deal Road in Neptune Township. All lanes are closed because of a crash. Half hour delay, GW Bridge, both decks. 20 minutes at the Lincoln Tunnel, 5 at the Holland if you use the Turnpike approach. 20 from 1 and 9. 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Next report, 6:48. 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
11: Maybe AI won't come after your job. Daria Allmanger has more on what one expert is now saying.
12: Sam Altman said not too long ago that artificial intelligence would replace up to 40% of all work tasks in the not-too-distant future. Well, now the CEO of OpenAI says he spoke too soon. Altman tells Reuters that his fears were overblown. He says while some jobs will be eliminated, many of them ultimately require a human component, which cannot be replaced. In fact, Altman says he's gone back to writing emails himself rather than outsourcing them to AI.
11: Tech companies are still digesting Pope Leo's extensive comments about the dangers of AI, and so is the White House cabinet. Interior Secretary Doug Burgum said Vatican City is out of line, but Vice President J.D. Vance called Leo's encyclical profound. And a Google software engineer is being charged with using inside information to make $1 million on Polymarket, betting that Google's most searched person in 2025 would be the singer known as David. Tech Report, I'm Mark Mayfield.
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2: All righty, my friends, your instant weekend weather Saturday afternoon, 6:42, live from the Asbury Park Boardwalk. Going to be clear and on the cool side tonight. We're going to drop to the mid-40s. Hey, it's mainly sunny for Sunday. He's celebrating tomorrow's forecast and what's happening in Asbury tonight. We're going to be in the mid-70s tomorrow, then a nice day on Monday. Partly sunny skies. Might have to dodge an afternoon shower, but no big deal. Highs mid-70s. Right now in Westfield at 63, Woodbury 67, Manasquan 60. And right here in Asbury Park, we're broadcasting live between 3rd and 4th Avenues on the boardwalk. It's a very comfortable 60 degrees, and Donna Summer here. She's working hard for the money, you know. New Jersey 101.5, Jersey's biggest hits.

0: New Jersey Chime Time, 6:47. It's Mike Brand, and that's going to do it for our very first broadcast here in Asbury Park for the summer season of 2026 at the Jersey Shore. It's been a wonderful time. It was great meeting you here on site, and we're going to be doing it again very soon. A quick outlook to next Friday, June 5th. You're in store for Dominski and more. Yeah, Jeff and Kylie will be broadcasting their show out here at the Boardwalk live from 2 to 6 p.m. Make sure you come on out, say hi to them. They're a blast out here. And then I'll be back out here again from 3 to 7 Saturday, June 13th. All those details over at our app and nj1015.com. And as folks leave the beach and get ready to head on in, there's a lot happening here in Asbury Park. Separate Ways, the Journey tribute experience at the Stone Pony. That began a little while ago. You can hear it actually playing over at the Stone Pony from where we are. And it's 7 o'clock, starting in a little while, Hudson Freeman with Lots of Hands at the Wonder Bar. And at 8 o'clock, the original Asbury Park Ghost Tours. A lot of great things happening in Asbury, so come on down. It's a great evening and a great place to grab a meal. 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He's just incredible. He's our chief engineer, Tom Trembley. Tom, thank you so much for all your support and making these broadcasts possible. Back at the studio, pushing all the buttons, keeping us on track, is our buddy Charlie Meyer, our midday afternoon producer. He's helping us out tonight. And right next to me, our promotions intern, Maddie. Thank you so much for all your hard work and helping out. It's been a great time. And again, we'll be back out here Friday with Jeff and Kylie. Then I'll be back out again on June 13th. Can't wait to see you then. One more time with me. Let's go to Janelle and New Jersey Fast Traffic.
1: Double troubles now on the Garden State Parkway. We have a disabled vehicle in East Orange on the Parkway northbound, north of exit 144. The right lane is blocked. Then there's a crash northbound and exit 143B in Irvington. Route 18 shut down northbound. Route 66, exit 10 up to Deal Road, exit 11 in Neptune Township. That's because of an accident. 20-minute delays. GW Bridge on the upper deck with an accident under the apartments. Looks like the lower deck is a 10-minute wait. Lincoln Tunnel 20 and at the Holland Tunnel 5 from the Turnpike 15 from 1 in 9. Traffic every 15 minutes. Next report, 7:03. I'm Janelle Crispin on New Jersey, 101.5.
0: You have a great evening, Janelle, and you and I, we're going to wrap it in 5. 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
13: Maybe AI won't come after your job. Daria Almanger has more on what one expert is now saying.
14: Sam Altman said not too long ago that artificial intelligence would replace up to 40% of all work tasks in the not-too-distant future. Well, now the CEO of OpenAI says he spoke too soon. Altman tells Reuters that his fears were overblown. He says while some jobs will be eliminated, many of them ultimately require a human component, which cannot be replaced. In fact, Altman says he's gone back to writing emails himself rather than outsourcing them to AI.
13: Tech companies are still digesting Pope Leo's extensive comments about the dangers of AI, and so is the White House cabinet. Interior Secretary Doug Burgum said Vatican City is out of line, but Vice President J.D. Vance called Leo's encyclical profound. And a Google software engineer is being charged with using inside information to make $1 million on Polymarket, betting that Google's most searched person in 2025 would be the singer known as David. Tech Report, I'm Mark Mayfield.
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0: Clear and cool for tonight. Temperatures drop

into the mid-40s, and a nice day on Sunday, mainly sunny, highs mid-70s. Right now, Piscataway 63, Mahwah 61, Surf City 58, and right here in Asbury Park, as we bid farewell to our first remote of the summer season, it is 60. I'll catch you tomorrow morning at 6 a.m. right here in New Jersey 101.5, the Rolling Stones. I'm Mike Brandt, and I'll catch you later.

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1: It's 7 o'clock on a beautiful Saturday night in New Jersey. Hi, everybody. It's Eric Potts with you, playing Jersey's biggest hits. Great music coming up this hour from Dexy's Midnight Runners, The Verb, Jackson Browne, a ton more. We'll have some trivia and all sorts of things tonight, so stick around, hang out with me, and let us be the soundtrack for your Saturday night. Let's kick it off with Blondie, Call Me on New Jersey 101.5.

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1: Let's head on out and get our first check of the traffic for this hour. Here's New Jersey Fast Traffic.
2: A stall and a crash on the Garden State Parkway cleared away. That disabled vehicle northbound tint exit 144. That crash northbound tint at 143B. Route 18 still shut down in Neptune Township. Northbound Route 66 exit 10 up to Deal Road closed because of a crash. There's a crash at the GW Bridge upper deck. 20 minutes there. Lower deck 10. Lincoln Tunnel 10. And it looks like the Holland Tunnel is 10. 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
20: 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Their study is published in Nature Biotechnology. Health Update, I'm Sarah Lee Kessler.
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1: New Jersey, 101.5 instant weather. A moonlit sky tonight. It will be on the cool side as those winds gradually diminish. Temperatures dipping into the low and mid-40s. And a beautiful day tomorrow as we warm things up under that sunshine. Nice day for outdoor activities with highs in the mid-70s. It's still pleasant into Monday. Just a small chance for a shower across the northwest hills. Otherwise, clouds and sunshine, highs in the mid-70s. From the Edison Heating and Cooling Weather Desk, I'm meteorologist Kai Erickson.
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Dexy's Midnight Runners would come on Eileen on New Jersey 101.5. And this next song is about a girl who has a one-night stand and lives to regret it. Of course. But believe it or not, this song was never released as a single off the album. But it became such a big hit on radio and in concerts that it's got a life of its own. Didn't need to be released as a single. Still a big hit for Van Halen. It's Jamie's Cry in New Jersey 101.5.

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1: We'll get a check of your weather as soon as we check on your roads. Here's New Jersey Fast Traffic.
2: Route 18 still off limits to traffic in Neptune Township. Northbound closed Route 66 exit 10 up to Deal Road exit 11 because of a crash. And a crash has been cleared off the Garden State Parkway northbound and exit 143B in Irvington. 280 westbound and exit 15 MacArthur Highway. We've got a crash there. One lane is blocked. And an accident on the upper deck of the GW Bridge has been cleared away. 20 minutes there. Lower deck 10. Lincoln Tunnel 10. 10 at the Holland Tunnel 2. Traffic every 15 minutes. Next report 7:30. I'm Janelle Crispin on New Jersey, 101.5.
1: New Jersey, 101.5, instant weather. Clear, cool, and less windy tonight as temperatures dip into the low and mid-40s. And a beautiful day in store tomorrow. Lots of sunshine, highs back into the mid-70s. Clouds and sunshine overhead on Monday. Small chance for an afternoon shower in the northwest hills, although much of that time will be rain-free with those comfortable temperatures into the mid-70s. From the Edison Heating and Cooling Weather Desk, I'm meteorologist Kai Erickson.
3: Your New Jersey temperature, it's 64.

One of those weird songs that you just can't get out of your head once you hear it, and I love the song. But it is a little weird. It's the Verve Bittersweet Symphony, and this next song was written by Robert Hazard out of Philadelphia. He recorded it, never went anywhere with it, but it became a huge hit for Cyndi Lauper. This is Girls Just Want to Have Fun, New Jersey, 101.5.

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1: 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Here's New Jersey Fast Traffic.
2: 18 still shut, closed northbound, Route 66 exit 10 up to Deal Road, exit 11 in Neptune Township because of a crash. A crash has been cleared from 280 westbound to exit 15, MacArthur Highway. All lanes have been reopened. GW Bridge, there's a 20-minute delay on the upper deck, 10 on the lower level, 10 at the Lincoln in Holland, and very heavy leaving New Jersey at the Outer Bridge. 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
16: JFK International is one of 4 U.S. airports named as a designated entry point for passengers arriving from African countries impacted by Ebola. The CDC is still allowing some people from the Congo, South Sudan, and Uganda, where Ebola is spreading unchecked, to enter the USA, but only at 4 designated sites. They are JFK International Airport in New York, Dulles in Virginia, Hartsdale-Jackson in Atlanta, and George Bush Intercontinental Marshall in Houston, with Secretary of State Marco Rubio making it clear,
4: "We cannot and will not allow any cases of Ebola to enter the United States."
16: He says there will be enhanced Ebola screenings at those airports, questionnaire about travel history and any symptoms, a temperature check, and observation for signs of illness. JFK travelers on Wednesday had these reactions.
17: Better that they're doing something rather than pretending it doesn't exist.
18: Before you come over here, it should be taken care of over there.
16: Health update. I'm Sarah Lee Kessler.
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21: New Jersey, 101.5, instant weather. Clear and chillier tonight with diminishing winds. Lows will dip into the low and mid-40s, but then rebounding nicely tomorrow under a good deal of sunshine. Highs in the mid-70s. Pleasant again on Monday. Just a slight chance for...

0: A shower in the northwest hills, but much of the time will be rain-free with highs in the mid-70s. From the Edison Heating and Cooling Weather Desk, I'm meteorologist Kai Erickson.
1: 63 degrees in the Great Garden State.
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Green Day with When I Come Around on New Jersey 101.5. In the book MTV Ruled the World, the early years of music video, Def Leppard guitarist Phil Collins reminisced, "The thing we wanted to do in Def Leppard is just be a hybrid of a lot of other things." They didn't need to become a hybrid of a lot of other things, or if they did, they did it very successfully because they're one of the biggest bands coming out of the 80s. One of my favorite bands for sure, Def Leppard, Armageddon It on New Jersey 101.5.

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1: Let's go out and check on the roads. Here's New Jersey Fast Traffic.
2: Route 18 still a traffic trouble spot in Neptune Township. Northbound, off limits to traffic. Route 66 exit 10 up to Deal Road exit 11. Closed because of a crash. Looks good on the Garden State Parkway. No problems through Woodbridge Township. Over the Driscoll Bridge and into Holmdel and down to the Toms River Tolls. GW Bridge looks like some earlier delays on the upper deck have eased out. 15 minutes at the Lincoln Tunnel. 5 at the Holland Tunnel from the Turnpike. 30 from 1 and 9. Traffic every 15 minutes. Next report 8:03. I'm Janelle Crispin on New Jersey. What 1.5.
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18: JFK International is one of four U.S. airports named as a designated entry point for passengers arriving from African countries impacted by Ebola. The CDC is still allowing some people from the Congo, South Sudan, and Uganda, where Ebola is spreading unchecked, to enter the USA, but only at four designated sites. They are JFK International Airport in New York, Dulles in Virginia, Hartsdale-Jackson in Atlanta, and George Bush Intercontinental in Houston, with Secretary of State Marco Rubio making it clear,
19: "We cannot and will not allow any cases of Ebola to enter the United States."
18: He says there will be enhanced Ebola screenings at those airports, questionnaire about travel history and any symptoms, a temperature check, and observation for signs of illness. JFK travelers on Wednesday had these reactions.
20: Better that they're doing something rather than pretending it doesn't exist.
21: Before you come over here, it should be taken care of over there.
18: Health update. I'm Sarah Lee Kessler.
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1: New Jersey, 101.5 instant weather. A moonlit sky tonight. It will be on the cool side as those winds gradually diminish. Temperatures dipping into the low and mid-40s. And a beautiful day tomorrow as we warm things up under that sunshine. Nice day for outdoor activities with highs in the mid-70s. And still pleasant into Monday. Just a small chance for a shower across the northwest hills. Otherwise, clouds and sunshine, highs in the mid-70s. From the Edison Heating and Cooling Weather Desk, I'm meteorologist Kai Erickson.
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1: Where did that first hour go? Bam! Time flies when you're having fun. It is 8 o'clock in the Great Garden State. Hi, everybody. It's Eric Potts with you on a beautiful Saturday night here in New Jersey. Hope you're having a good time out there. Whatever it is you're doing, thanks for letting us be the soundtrack for your Saturday night. Lots of great music coming up for your 8 o'clock Saturday night. War, Phil Collins, Tracy Chapman, and we'll kick it off with Tina Turner, What's Love Got to Do With It, on New Jersey 101.5.